on forever. That when we lived in Arizona, and this guy's always had little fluffy

Good evening. You're listening to the Thursday Night Show. This is a new revolution. Thank you to El Jefe for a lovely mix of tunes, starting us off nicely. I'm going to be doing a sundowner set. Sun's not out today, but that's okay. Big love to everyone who's listening and in the chat room. Hardy, El Jefe, Jason, David. Anyone else who's listening, come join us in the chat room. Let's go.

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It is so lovely to have you listening. So glad to have you listening. So glad you're enjoying it. I think you're going to love this one.

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Quite simply, victorious. Listen, you'll see. It's P.I.P. She's here to stay, notorious every day, blasting her tunes from here to the moon. Unapologetically brave. She's live now on the

0: So don't you ever let go.
1: 25 years. Hundreds of professional gigs followed as I slowly sobered. Then the gigs fell away, as did the mask on my eyes. The inevitable breakup. I lived alone with my kids. Then the big move, living on my own. For a transition year in Muswell Hill, while the girls settled. And now I live in Brighton. I let go of my past and the leaded glass toucan. I've sent it back to London in my daughter's grasp. Progress, it's all I know. Change is constant. Always time to let go, it seems. Review and seek guidance. Only then will I know. I embrace the change, cherish the loss, and move on.
2: Hey, thank you, Ray. Lovely stuff. Okay, so this is going to finish our show tonight from Brighton. And I'd just like to say it's been an absolute pleasure being involved in the Thursday night show. It's, for an awful lot of us here, it's been a real privilege to be involved and to play and to do the shows. It's brought us all together and we have a common thread in our lives, which is music. So thank you, everybody, very much. And Mr. Phil Johnson is going to join Ronan on a bit of guitar for one more. So we say good night to you and keep listening on the Thursday night show. 9th year anniversary, and big love to everybody. Take care of each other. See you soon.
1: This is called Slave to Fear. Just having a bit of a technical issue with the guitar at the moment. Okay, we're just sorting a technical issue out here, folks. We'll get this done as
2: right, we're just
1: as we
2: getting
1: can.
2: Tuned up. It was in tune when he bought it. So, yeah, a quick swap over of guitars. Thank you, Roger. Right.
1: Okay, we'll give Phil a chance to go into his favourite Celtic dadgad tuning now. This is not it. A Chinese piece called Tuning. That's a very old joke, Ronan.
2: Yeah, and thank you to the chip shop over the road. They let us all pile in there to socially distance and free chips and all that. It was gorgeous. And
1: you got free chips.
2: Yeah,
1: I, had to buy
2: I did. Well, mate.
1: That's favouritism.
2: Mate. Which one me? Well, the girl down the chip shop thinks I'm Elvis, you know. So we're all right. Well, we're just tuning up. A quick thank you to Cascade Cafe for having us here. Yeah. It's a great place. It's the first stop for people in recovery, you know. So, yeah.
1: Okay.
2: Let's do it, boys. See you soon.
1: Slave to Fear. Ronan is my Celtic brother. He comes from a different strain. His roots are in the earth. He represents the tree of life. He is my cousin, closely related, and I share much with him. I am connected to and of the sea, and our cycles by the moon, the rivers that feed her. I feel alive as the water rushes in and out with each tide. It cycles of three, the hours for the turn. 6 hours from high to low each lunar day. The shift by an hour twice a day. From low, slack ebb tides to active spring tides that strip away and reveal such long, wet sand deserts. Through my years on shores and beaches, feeling the energies of the sea, so connected as I walk along tidal reaches on sand off Brighton's stony shore. So many times I walked broader sands on Dublin Bay. I am Ronan. It means seal pup. In Celtic traditions, I am the son of a silky, the mother seal that comes ashore and is human for a while. Never found her seal skin to return. Now her eyes weep sore for all the losses, as wave after wave draws her grief in the undertow. Some days I hear her long, low howl carried by onshore winds. I want to bark and yelp my reply. Sometimes I do, to let her know I'm here, though she is not, nor for many years. I loved her, though I never felt loved. She cared as much as she could. When she left, no one understood, so quick a death. My head in her lap we embraced, that last look, her saddened face. We both knew then it was over, though it's taken me so long to recover. Now I find forgiveness and empathy, bitter pills initially. And our connection, it's simple, the sea. She was a terrible human swimmer, tried to make certain I was not. My favorite place in safe blue depths, wondering could I resurface without gulping a watery breath? Could I break through the hammered glass top of this eye-stinging synthetic sea, no waves or life about it? Perhaps the swimming pool's a safer place to be. I no longer like the cold sea, the watery shadows cast on the surface by clumps of seaweed. Or is it my mother seal, come to reclaim what's no longer hers? My fear of her remains and lurks in that sea. I am not yet free. She has returned that which she took, though I couldn't look or see her. I don't wish to be in her company, but I must seek her spiritually. Allow her process, and through that my amends, that we may both be free. I have no right to hold on churlishly to that so familiar and precious a fear, that constant companion, always with me. Let the waves erode it away. Slave to fear. Thank you.

Or is it my mother seal, come to reclaim what's no longer hers? My fear of her remains and lurks in that sea. I am not yet free. She has returned that which she took, though I couldn't look or see her. I don't wish to be in her company, but I must seek her spiritually. Allow her, her process, and through that my amends, that we may both be free. I have no right to hold on churlishly to that so familiar and precious a fear, that constant companion, always with me. Let the waves erode it away.

0: Hello, Thursday Night Show. Hopefully you can hear us. We had a slight moment there at the end. Hopefully everyone can get us. This is Mastermind. Thanks so much to the patrons and the 9th anniversary birthday show. Hopefully you're getting us loud and clear. Please let us know in the chat room that you got me. And we're off, apparently, so that's wonderful. Managed to get myself into the deepest wilds of Sussex, and I am here. I'm here with the amazing Fell duo, Joe and Mike. Please, Joe, say hello. Oh, hold on, actually. I've got to actually switch you up so we can hear you front of house. Joe and Mike, please say hello.
1: Hello.
0: Hey.
2: Hi there.
0: Excellent. Wonderful. So, over the next hour, for the Thursday Night Show listeners, we're going to be taking a magical musical tour around Europe. UK, Serbia, Sweden, Germany, Brittany.
1: Don't give it all away.
0: Bit of UK.
1: Don't give it all away now.
0: Oh, I've given it all away too early. Oh, outrageous. Well, we're going to come back and chat in a little while. But to kick us off, I'm going to hand you over to the absolutely amazing Fell duo. So take it away.

0: Fantastic, what a fantastic tune. That's amazing. So what was that one that we just heard? What was that tune called? Over to Joe. It's actually on.
1: So that was a set of dances from Brittany. They're called Laridae Six Times. Laridae Six Times, and they're from the playing of one of my favourite ever bands called Penulskulm, who are a kind of super group, really, of fantastic Breton musicians. Amazing tradition of dancing, music for dancing.
0: Music for dancing,
1: yeah. So every Saturday night in Brittany, you can go to a Fesnoz, which just means Festival of the Night, and dance arm in arm with hundreds of people, really, in ordinary times. And the music is really like these very simple tunes that are like little riffs.
0: Right.
1: They just go round and round and round and round and build and build and build and build. And the dance steps are the same, tiny little simple dance steps that everybody knows. There's no caller. Until in the 90s, all my mates were in a field dancing to a very different kind of music, but I was in a...
0: I don't know
1: what I mean either. I mean, I'm not alligating, you know. But it's a kind of version of that,
0: right.
1: You know, in the folk version of that kind of trance state of dance, really. So, yeah, Laridae Six Times.
0: Lovely. Mm. Well, as the audience can see, we're sitting in the kitchen. We haven't started dancing yet, but everyone say hello. We're all online.
1: Hello.
0: Wonderful. So yes, we're in Joe's kitchen, Joe and Mike's kitchen, in the Lee of the Downs.
1: Yeah.
0: I don't know who Lee is or why there
1: is. Is it the Lee? Is it the Lee? Is it the Weald? I don't know.
0: Or is it the Lee? No, the Lee.
1: Could be the Lee.
0: Weald is the Weald's area. The Lee is the bit just behind the hill.
1: Ah, okay. I didn't know that.
0: I don't know why it's the hill, but anyway.
1: Okay.
0: So, anyway, enough of that. Why don't we have another tune?
1: Mm.
0: What are you going to play for us next?
1: We're going to play a tune I wrote years and years and years ago. It's kind of influenced by the music of central France. So in France, they dance waltzes with lots of different timings. So you have a normal three-time waltz that we would know, and a five-time waltz, and this is an eight-time waltz. And it's an ode to... I was living in a battered old Ford Transit van in a field at the time, and it was always broken down. So the tune's called En Panne Again, which in French just means broken down again. And we've put it together with a fantastic tune by a fiddle player called Dave Shepherd, which is also a very old tune, one of my favourite ever tunes. I'm going to say that a lot tonight, aren't I? It's my favourite ever tune. one of them. So it's a kind of remix, really, of Dave Shepherd's eight-step waltz put together with this tune of mine called En Panne Again.

0: Well, that was absolutely amazing. Love that. That's absolutely beautiful. That was original. That was original by you guys.
1: Yeah, the first tune that we were playing, I mean, they're kind of mixed up quite a lot, but the first tune is On Pan Again that I wrote, and then Mikey started kind of playing underneath it the beautiful eight-step waltz by Dave Shepherd. Dave Shepherd's from an amazing band called Blowzabella.
0: Cool.
1: Who've been together since the late 70s, still going strong in various, you know, new members have joined, some members have left, but basically still going strong as an amazing unit, playing music for French dance mostly. So they've been kind of a massive influence, I think.
0: Cool.
1: So, yeah. Incredible band. Blowzabella, check them out.
0: So I thought I'd put this on. Can you hear this? No. I'm gonna come round to Joe with the mic. Right. Anyway. Enough of that. The reason we put that on, of course, is Joe's favourite ever song, apparently. But I believe you've been doing some galloping in lockdown. Is that right?
1: I did some. Yeah. So we've had some socially distanced dancing out here in our village. Where we just come out and dance in the front of our houses, just as a kind of thing to do every day in lockdown. It's been really important for us.
2: Very healthy as well. It's you know, just one thing every day to put your mind to and just let rip.
1: Yeah,
0: I can imagine. I can imagine. Yeah, it's important to get out and do something. Right?
1: Yeah, really, really important. So we have a kind of WhatsApp, you know, group where we can suggest songs and somehow I really love Galloping Home, that amazing piece of music. It's so utterly nostalgic of being 7 years old and listening to the vinyl every night before I went to bed and being completely horse mad. And somehow we persuaded the, you know, we got the theme tune played for us all to gallop around on. But I galloped too hard and I've now got really bad tendonitis in my heel. And I actually even told the physiotherapist when I went to see him, he said, when did your problem start? And I said, I think it was galloping round to the Black Beauty theme. And he didn't even crack a smile, but wrote it in my notes, which I thought was a real coup. And now we've got you to play it on Thursday Night Show.
0: Yeah, yeah, yeah.
1: Like, where will this end? Where will this end, this obsession? Ends. It never ends.
0: You're going to have to do a remix, aren't you?
1: Yeah. We're going to have to learn it. Mikey, you need to crack it out on the fiddle, I think.
0: No. Well, it's cringing. Right, well, that's enough of Black Beauty. Let's have some more music. That was an amazing piece of originality that you gave us. So where are we going to go next?
1: Where are we going next? Oh, yeah, the set list. Oh, so now we're going to play another kind of waltz, a three-time waltz. So normally, Fel is a trio, and we have an incredible guitar player who lives in Wales, and we haven't been able to see him for a long time. But we miss him terribly, and he's an awesome guitarist and a beautiful tune writer. And, this is a tune of his which has no name, so we'll just call it Richard's Waltz.

0: Yay! Beautiful. Oh, that's absolutely fantastic. That's lovely. That's lovely. Well, should we keep going and have another one?
1: Yeah,
0: and then
1: sure.
0: We can talk about instruments later.
1: Yeah.
0: We can play some more random music.
1: More Black Beauty.
0: From me. And you can play some more amazing
1: Champion the Wonder
0: music.
1: Horse, maybe.
0: I don't think I've got Champion, unfortunately. Maybe I can try and find him. Get some more horse, special effects going.
1: All right, we're going to go to Serbia then.
0: Ooh, exciting. We like a bit of exotic Serbia. Looking
1: forward
0: to that.
1: We're going to go to Serbia. I love this tune. We don't play much music from that part of Europe at all. We're certainly not experts in it, but I love this tune. Really well-known tune from Serbia, old folk tune that loads of people have recorded, called Ajde Jarno, and it's a beautiful song as well, which I've never learnt to sing. But the lyrics are kind of along the lines of, come on, Janie, let's dance. Come on, Janie, let's sell the horse. Come on, Janie, let's sell the house. Let's just dance. So I take that as a message of our times, really. Let's just dance.
2: Keep the horse, though.
1: Oh, yeah. You know what I mean.

0: Woohoo! That's amazing. What a great bit of fiddle at the end of that. The harmonic on that fiddle, that's just awesome. That's really good. Really good. So, speaking of fiddle, Mike's got a bit hot. Speaking of fiddles and instruments, Mike, you know, obviously a great fiddle player. Is that what you've always played? Is, you know, where's your sort of influence for fiddle playing come from?
1: So, fiddle music, violin music, I started... people can generally tell. People often tell me, you're a classical player, aren't you? You know, it's very much a thing. I started... Thank you. The mic's here. I started when I was very young. Started 4 or 5 and did the whole classical thing. But I've always had a background of folk as well. I'm from the Cotswolds, and for my sins, I was a Morris dancer. So I came into contact with this world from a young age, and then left it and went off to be a classical musician for a while. Influences, I don't know. That's yeah. I mean, while Joe was spending the 90s in a field doing waltzes and burrés and the like, I was in a field listening to bleepy bleepy nonsense and losing my mind for a few years. I'm sure we bumped into each other at some stage or other.
0: Yeah, maybe we were in the same field, who knows?
1: And yeah.
0: Cool.
1: As he loses his train of thought. That's what happens, isn't it?
0: Yeah. We were in a field. Bleep, bleep, bleep, bleep. Blinky, bleep, blonky.
1: Bleep, bleep, bleep, bleep, bleep.
0: Don't know what happened
1: as
0: next.
1: The spaceship lands.
0: Yeah, exactly. Well, we'll play a bit of gong in a bit, I think. But
1: psychedelia is a genre I just frequent.
0: So we play a bit of gong now?
1: Gong us.
0: All right, hold on.

It is quite psychedelic, isn't it? I think that's what they meant when they were saying, instead we're going to dance, we're going to sell the horse and dance. That's what they're talking about, isn't it?

0: Yeah. Right, probably enough gong, isn't it, really? Yeah, if we want you to play some more, that was probably enough of gong. Oh dear. Okay. So we've been dancing in Serbia, selling our horses.
1: Yeah.
0: And I can see why that was a dance tune. I mean, you know, it just really got into that rhythm, didn't it? That was brilliant. So where should we venture to now? Let's spin the wheel of travel.
2: Oh, we're going to go to England now, and something very contemporary.
1: Oh, well, England and men.
2: Oh, are we? I mean, the right place. England and Germany. We're going to combine the two together. A very good friend of ours, Jim Penny, is also one of our favourite, well, if not our favourite, writer of tunes.
0: Okay.
2: And this isn't a dance tune as such, although it borrows flavours from the timing is kind of novel. It's a novel timing.
1: And I think there should be a prize for anyone who can work out the timing of this tune, because we can't. So I've just learnt it. But if anyone can let us know if it's like 3 bars of 11, 2 bars of 7, and 1 bar of 5, that'd be great. Thanks.
0: Well, we love a good competition on the Thursday night show. I think it's a self-led hypnosis and well-being session in the time and location of your own choice.
2: Fantastic.
0: I think that's what the winner will get.
2: A Lindt chocolate for the winner or something.
0: Yeah, self-bought chocolate from the local shop.
2: So we're going to... It's going to be two tunes. So Jim Penny in Space is what we call it. It's not what he calls it, but we override that kind of thing. And it's going to run into a polonaise called Aria, which was found by a friend of ours from Germany. And it's from Saxony, from about 1786. So this is off manuscripts, the tune it goes to.
0: Right, okay, so proper old school.
2: Mm-hmm.
0: Right, exciting.
2: All right.
0: It's the Thursday night show. It's the 9th birthday. This is Master 9, apparently, with Fell Duo. Let's go.

0: Yeah, lovely. Oh, it's awesome.
1: Thank you.
0: Oh, thank you very much. And Joe, the bass came across in that in the middle of that tune. The bass kicked in. Tell us a bit about your instrument there, because I know we've spent a lot of time earlier just getting the levels right. So
2: yes,
0: we'd had discussions about your left and right hands and getting the mic properly. Tell us a bit about the instrument and what's going on there.
2: It's always a joy trying to get that balance. So it's I guess in England we tend to call them melodeons, and everywhere else in Europe they're called diatonic accordions. And they're basically, so it's a push and pull instrument. So it's like a mouth, it's like three mouth organs stuck together. So when I press a button, if I pull the bellows, makes that note. And when I push the bellows, the same button makes a different note. So like you suck and blow on a mouth organ. It's that kind of idea. So three mouth organs stuck together on the right-hand side, and then on my left-hand side, it's a cluster of mouth organs. And then I've got bass notes and chords on my left hand. So the sound goes out in either direction, so it has to kind of be mic'd up accordingly. Yeah, and it's Italian, made by an old family firm called Castagnari. I got it, gosh, maybe 18 years ago now. Hopefully I'll never, ever have to buy another one.
0: It's beautiful.
2: It's really beautiful, yeah. Isn't it? Yeah, it's amazing. I went to the factory to pick it up. It's in their factories. It's amazing. I kind of remember it like as Dr. Seuss' house, you know, kind of crazy sort of high, wonky house. On the bottom floor there's guys building the boxes, and the next floor up they're putting in the reed boxes and fixing them all together, and then on the top floor they're doing all the beautiful inlay work, which, I mean, a lot of people look at the accordion and think it's antique. It's actually not, but a lot of care goes into the making of it. And I get the feeling the trees for these kind of instruments, you know, there's not so many trees around now,
0: right,
2: so they're
0: right.
2: Yeah, the waiting list. I mean, I waited 2 years to have this built. They said it was going to be 6 months, but it took 2 years. Just get the feeling that they these kind of wooden instruments get more and more precious, really, as the trees disappear.
0: Yeah, indeed. Yeah. Indeed. Well, we've got some activity in the chat room. We've got Oriola, who says, thanks for playing Jim's music.
2: Oh, that's an absolute pleasure.
0: And I think she might have won her self-led meditation session by saying that it was in 7/8 time, but I'm not sure. That might have been the previous song.
2: Adriano certainly is.
0: Adriano, yes. Adriano,
2: yeah,
0: she's
2: the Serbian
0: seven,
2: tune. Yeah, well done. That's definitely a 7/8 one. Jim Penny in Space, who knows, really? Who knows? You can listen to more of Jim Penny's music if you like that tune. He plays in a fantastic trio called the Owl Light Trio. And I'm sure if you had a look on SoundCloud or Bandcamp, you'd find some of their music. Beautiful tunes.
0: Cool. Well, speaking of music, it's the Thursday night show. This is Felgio playing. We've got another 15 minutes or so. And then we've got Hoodlum Priest, who's going to join on afterwards from somewhere else, I believe, in Sussex. That should be very exciting. Of course, we're here every Thursday night, every week. Those of you that are new to the show, come join us in the chat room, www.thethursdaynightshow.com. I think we're on the face, twit thing, whatever, and all of that kind of malarkey. You can tell I'm very good with all of that. And let's have some more tunes.
3: The next bunch of tunes, so before I started playing with Joe was previously in a band called Red Dog, Green Dog, who are a fantastic kind of French dance outfit with bagpipes, hurdy-gurdies and all that kind of malarkey. Unfortunately, they're not with us anymore, that band, but their tunes are. And
2: I'm just clarifying, we're still alive. That sounded really serious. We just stopped playing together.
3: So there's a couple of tunes now called The Ridiculous Sisters.

0: What a tune. That's fantastic.
1: So that sort of showed a bit of a faux pas. That last tune was an American tune, and rarely, very rarely do you find accordion in American tunes. That was called Jake's Got a Bellyache, that last tune. Ooh. Preceded by Desbo, which is a Polska.
0: Polska.
1: From Sweden.
0: Nice. So
2: I'm going to play accordion on old-time tunes, whether you like it or not.
0: Yeah, do it.
1: Absolutely, with my blessing. Yeah.
0: Break the system, take it down.
3: Patriarchy.
0: Oh, my goodness. Well, look, we've got about 5 minutes left.
3: Oh, my goodness.
0: I've loved being here with you guys.
1: Thank you.
0: Thursday night show, 9th birthday. It's been absolutely fabulous to be here in deepest East Chilterton. Oh, absolutely loved it. Shame we went outside, but we're here. I'm socially distanced across the table. Everyone can see me waving. I think
3: we live together. It's an hour.
0: We've got Hoodlum Priest coming up in just a second for our listeners in about 5 minutes. I know you guys have got something in your pocket for the last 5 minutes, so I'm going to stop talking. Hand it back to you. Tell us about the tune and let's have a barnstormer.
1: Take it away, Joe.
2: Okay. So we're going to finish on some English tunes. These are amazing 3-2 hornpipes from the northwest of England. Called Cellador Key A Hornpipe and the Tumblers Hornpipe. The dance for these is lost, but if you want to dance along, you can just get some antlers and put them on your head.

0: Right, that's it from me. Up next, you got Donna Vibe. Over to you, mate. Thanks very much for everyone who listened. Cheers, bye.
1: And just say, so a huge thank you to TTNS. Sorry that I missed that. I'm still learning the tricks of this show. This is the second show, but I want to say a massive thank you to Rut. That was absolutely fabulous. I'm Duna Vibe. I just want to give you a bit of a lowdown that I'm going to change the vibe a little bit. But hopefully you'll catch up with me. This first track is Kikagu Mayo. And the song is Smoke and Mirrors. It's a Japanese band, meaning geometric patterns. And this is from their 2014 album,

Absolutely amazing track there. Really just one of those bands that you come across and you think, why has it taken me this long to actually come by them? And it's kind of the same story for the next one, which is a band that has so many amazing other band members involved with it, called Mean. And this song is Earth Moon. It was released in 2018. It was from their first album, and they've been going strong ever since. You've got band members from Black Angels and Elephant Stone, which are equally awesome bands. So if you like this kind of vibe, then do start looking around, because it's just amazing. So without further ado, here's Earth Moon by Mean.

mentioned that apparently my voice, which is unlike me ever to have a low voice, I'm usually loud, talkative. I don't know. So it's quite new territory for me to be speaking up a little bit more than I would usually. But I'm happy to do so, of course, because this is an amazing opportunity to share some fantastic stuff with you. And you've got amazing lineup for the rest of the night, so I'll get there soon and let you know who they are. But in the meantime, I want to introduce this fantastic band. And I wish I could say that its lead guitarist, John Perez, is a relative of mine, but he's not, unfortunately. He's been with the band since 1996, a long, long time. And this is one of their songs from 2003. The artist is Liquid Sound Company. The song is League for Spiritual Discovery Lives. So I think if you don't know kind of the vibe that this might be going in the direction of, then you'll definitely know by the time you've tuned into this song.

Wow. Just absolutely amazing track. I don't really know what to say. It just takes me to a completely different world. And it's really exciting because we just don't get music like that a lot. So when it happens, I'm really happy. I've also just been told that my set can increase by 1 hour, so hopefully I can improve some little bits and pieces and continue with the show. But the next track is in a band that I really, really love, and I came to know of them about 5 years ago, and their album Analog I just had on loop. It just took me, and this song in particular just takes people into an experience of its own. I really thought today would be a great night to share it with you. It's from their album, as I said, Analog, that was released in 2011, and it's called Crystals, and the band is a Russian band, actually, active since 2008, and the band's called The V-Stones. So I hope you enjoy this as well, as much as I do anyway. And I most probably should warn you that a lot of these tracks are quite long, but hopefully with the purpose of taking you on a bit of a ride. So enjoy.

like that, I mean, how can you not be excited? And it's great to see that things are looking up now as we go into some more of the, well, psychedelic, I suppose, like stoner rock vibe that I'm going for later on tonight. And the great thing is I can just freestyle it in a couple of songs' time and go into my next playlist that I set aside, because as with most playlists that I create, it never seems to be an hour, so I split it into two, and it just so happens I can play my second part. So how exciting is that? And so next up is a tune that I only came across last week. It's a Spanish band, which I'm really excited about, because not usually that I come across bands from Spain that has this kind of vibe. The artist, I believe I'm pronouncing it right, is Arena. I don't think it's Arena, because it's got a double N in there, but you know, who knows, I'm afraid. But I believe it's Arena, and the song is Eclipse. Now this is one long tune, but it's sublime. And another great thing about this band is their album artwork is just absolutely to die for. And it's by someone called Coa Lay, and I actually looked them up, and they just do fabulous artwork. But back to the music, and this is a 2011 release of a song called Eclipse. And I hope that you enjoy this as much as I do.

and like I said, recently came across them, but it's just phenomenal to come across new music that you haven't seen or heard before. And it was the same feeling that I got when I heard this next band, and I believe that one of my very good friends, Joe, is listening. Thank you, Joe. I believe all the way from Austria, so really appreciate it, Joe. But this song is dedicated to you, and the band is dedicated to you. A few years ago, well, a fair few years ago now, we go back quite a long way. But this Colour Haze band has been with us for a long, long time. It was Joe that introduced me to them, and just took my breath away when I first heard them, when I very first saw them live. And I can't wait to share this next song with you. It's called Love. And just before I do, the saddest news came last year towards the end of it, amongst all of this other sadness that we're experiencing right now, where their bassist was stepping down away from Colour Haze after 22 years of being with the band. It's a massive, massive achievement of life, but he's given us so much music, and this is one of them. So without further ado, this is Love.

just takes my breath away each time. It's a song that for me like just resonates completely with where I was at the time, but just also the type of music and coming into this genre and kind of learning more about how music could be experienced, like experiential impact, and oh, it was just fabulous. And another person that absolutely loves Colour Haze, it was actually the first time, I don't know whether I should be embarrassed about this, but it's the first time I realised my mum, who's also listening tonight, was like really cool. And like, we connected over music, and Colour Haze was the main band for that. There was others when I was younger, but this was very much like recently. So it's pretty cool and really, really awesome. The next band is similar trajectory, but quite surprising as well, because they're an Australian band. I don't mean to be mean, but I've never really heard Australian bands come out with like really energy like this artist. It's this song in particular was done in 2017. The song's called Super Saturation, and the artist is Frozen Planet 1969. But they.

Good evening, everybody. I do hope you're all well. You are listening to the Thursday Night Show. I'm Hardy Miltz. It is the 27th of January, 2022. And I do hope you were able to catch El Jefe opening the evening from the Lion City Hot Club. And that last hour with Danny M, he was standing in last minute. What an amazing show.

So I shall be with you until 8 o'clock as usual. Anu follows me, Anu Revolution. Mark J at 9 o'clock, then Spakehouth, D1 Radio taking us up to midnight. And then we have an hour with BDA, an hour with Manbones. Sadly, this week, I don't think we will be hearing from Sister Lo-Fi. But I think there's every chance we'll hear a past show of his playing on the loop. If you are in the habit of staying up that late,

Well, for the last 3 weeks, I have been going through my favourite tracks from last year, something of a retrospective of 2021. I now need to catch up with new and recent releases that have already come out during January. And this one is the new one from Rooyksopp. They're back. This track is called The Ladder. It's a single. But on their website, a couple of snippets of tunes have appeared. It kind of hints to them releasing an album soon. I very much hope they do. This next one is Beirut. The track is called Fire Door Dormant.

I played you Beirut from his new album Artifacts, which is out tomorrow. The album is all unreleased material, and that one apparently was something he wrote when he was 16. He recorded it on a PC with Fruity Loops. I remember Fruity Loops from back in the day. And the one I just played, Widow Speak, Everything is Simple. This one is Bats.

This is a single from Arab Strap. They released an album last year called As Days Get Dark. Apparently that was recorded at the same time, but they did not fit it onto the album. So they've released it now. And before that, Bat's Golden Spoon from her new album Blue Cabinet, which will be out in February. That tune, it makes me cry. It makes me cry because it sounds so cheerful, but the lyrics are about caring for somebody who's an addict. This is Father John Misty.

Well, I don't know what's going on with my recording there, so I shall announce that last one. Father John Misty, Funny Girl. By his name is Josh Tillman. He is the drummer for Fleet Foxes. And if you've been listening to my show for a while, you'll know that I'm something of a fan of Father John Misty. I played his track Mr. Tillman, well, far too many times. This is the... Well, I say the new one. This is a track by Kiefer Sutherland from his new album, Bloor Street. The track came out a couple of months ago. The album was out last week on the 21st of January.

Aldous Harding is one of my favourite acts. She's from New Zealand, singer, songwriter, multi-instrumentalist. She released an album back in 2019 called Designer, and I'm pretty sure I played every track from that album during the course of that year and following years. So she has a new album coming out not very soon. It's not out until March the 25th. And it will be called, enigmatically, Warm Chris. This is a new act for me. This is Modern Nature. The track is called Performance, from their new album, Island of Noise, which is out tomorrow.

I have become rich through continued reward for skilled labour in the private sector and a genuine lack of interest in expensive things. It appears I have become rich. And since I have become rich, I've been constantly living in fear of losing everything, that the bubble will burst, and falling from my perch, I will return once again to the life that I used to live with the things that I didn't have before I had become rich.

0: So I played a track by Yard Act. The track was called Rich, from their debut album, The Overload. They are a band from Leeds. I've played a couple of theirs in the past. I do like them. I like the sort of humour. I like the humour and... I'm wittering on, aren't I? This next one is... The one I just played was Spoon. The track was called Wild, from their album Lucifer on the Sofa. That is out in February. And this next one is really interesting. The act is called Destroyer. And, the track is called Tintoretto, It's For You.
1: Do you remember the mythic beat?

Kate Le Bon has a new album coming out on the 4th of February. That track was called Remembering Me. The album will be called Pompeii. And like I said, before that was Destroyer, Tintoretto, It's For You, from their album Labyrinthitis.

am nearly out of time. This one is from Bonobo, his new album Fragments, which was out a couple of weeks ago. The track is called From You, featuring Joji. Anu follows me shortly. I shall fade out for her in 5 minutes, exactly. She is followed by Mark J. Then we have an hour with Spakehouse. D1 Radio taking us up to midnight. BDA after midnight. And then we will go live to the States for Man Bones. Always worth staying up late for. Don't forget, all of our shows are recorded and they play on a loop during the week, expertly programmed by Grins. I'm so much enjoying the loop these days. You can tune in anytime, either from our website, www.thethursdaynightshow.com. If you have Alexa, you can say, Alexa, play The Thursday Night Show on TuneIn. If you have a smartphone, you can install our app and take us with you. Tune into our website whilst we are live. There's a chat room. You can log in and say hello. We'd love to hear from you.

So I shall close with this track. This is another new act for me. They are called Belief. This is their debut single. I say they. It is she, Stella Mozgawa, from the band Warpaint. I've played a Warpaint track in the past, I'm sure. I should have looked it up so that I knew. The track is called I Want to Be.

Okay, everybody, I shall fade out now for Annie. Make sure you stick around for her. Thank you so much for listening, and I will speak to you all next week.

Okay, TTNS, it's DJ Sophie, the Pink Lady. That is my new DJ name. Now, apparently, you can't hear my music. Is that right? I've got some tech support from Grins and Voice of Doom. But that song was Dancing With Myself by the Donnas. Perfect mic, but not really getting any music. Okay. Not quite sure what is going on there, but we will give it another shot. Hope you're all doing well this Thursday night. It's great to be back on the show, as always. I'm doing a bit of a fabulous females set tonight. All except for one of my tracks are fab women, and I'll explain why why there's one that's not. But let's give the next track a go, and let me know if you can hear this. I really hope you can. Okay, it's by a new band. It's Wet Dream by Wet Leg.

Okay, how's my technical issues doing, chaps and chapesses? I really hope you heard that one because that was a really fab track. If not, I might actually have to play it again and give you a little bit of background on that band. But in the meantime, let's set up a little bit of the famous, fabulous PJ, and let's hope you can hear this one.

is Dunk by Noise Shaper. And we have Adam Hallaby joining us in the chat room. Hey, Adam. Great time to come in. Thought you'd like this tune. Yes, DDV, I shall go straight to your room right after my show.

So we started there with Dalur by Olafur Arnalds, and listened then to Somme by Niels Frahm. This is Midwayer.

Hello, TTNS. It is me, Sophie, DJ Pink Lady. And I think finally, thanks to all the help on the TTNS crew chat from Grins, Voice of Doom, Shutter Girl, Jay, everybody, thank you. I think we now have music and voice, so please accept my massive apologies for the 20 minutes of silence prior to this. Apparently it's a rite of passage for all TTNS crew and fam. So my intention for this evening was to, in honour of my new DJ name, which I've been literally trying to work out for about 5 years, to celebrate some fabulous female vocalists with one exception, a notable exception, a little bit further down the line. Now, I think I'm just going to have to be selective and pick the tunes that I wanted to play the most. So this was what I kicked off with. Let's go with it again. Enjoy. It is actually from the film Mean Girls, which I enjoyed watching the other day, albeit perhaps some of the references are a bit politically outdated. But anyway, enjoy. It's called Dancing With Myself, and it's what I'll be doing right now.

So yeah, that was the Donners. Very nice. Okay, so the next one I'm going to play is a very contemporary track. It is called Wet Dream from Wet Leg, who are apparently the most exciting new band on the planet right now. And apparently, according to a recent review, the singer-songwriters Rianne and Hester write songs like jokes scribbled onto napkins, short, punchy and tongue-in-cheek. Very exciting guitar music. Enjoy this. It's Wet Dream by Wet Leg.

How boss was that? Love that. Absolutely love it. And from DJ Pink Lady to another fabulous lady who I've seen many, many times live, notably in Manchester and Leeds, with Paula, who I think has tuned in tonight from Brighton. Paula, this one is for you. Hove, actually.

The beautiful PJ Harvey, everybody. Oh, it's not happening well tonight, is it? Anyway, I was just going to say, before me, El Jeffa. Jeff. Thanks for joining, and stay tuned there afterwards for the wonderful, the inimitable Hardy Milts. Yep, just about to play a bit of L7, Wargasm. I have actually claimed to fame. Jennifer Finch has given me a kiss. She also signed a plectrum for me. Saw them playing live in Manchester University many years ago when I was a riot girl. So enjoy a bit of L7.

Awesome. Love that. Rocking out. Yeah, tonight is the fabulous female singers and bands, some of my past and some very contemporary fabulous women that I'm sharing with you. The next one actually is very newly introduced to me. Chelsea Wolfe. Her work has been described as gothic rock, doom and metal folk. She's an American singer-songwriter, See If You Like This, and it was introduced to me by my old school friend and previous Crazy House fellow rock chick. Why can't I speak tonight? It is the Halloween demons, Halloween gremlins, there we go. Carly Doyle. Okay, this one is 16 Psych by Chelsea Wolfe.

I really liked that. I hope you did too. It felt a bit suitably dark and gothic for Halloween. I think before when we were having all the tech, panoodly doodly, we played half of this song, but I would like to play it again. It's called Behave Myself by She Drew the Gun.

Love it, love it. Now, I was telling you that I was going to do a track that departs from my fabulous female rockers, old and new. This is my friend, dear friend, Brian Bell. Brian Bell, he's from Northern Ireland. So it's really great if you ask him to say power shower or turn to page 8 in a Northern Irish accent, because it sounds brilliant. So yeah, Brian Bell, very talented musician, has a band called The Raving Beauties, and they have recently released This Is The Train. Now, I'm going to play it to you. It is available on Spotify. Brian likes, he's very inspired by the sort of beats and the San Fran sound, and I think those of you who know me know that I love that era as well, the sort of Mamas and the Papas, the jingly jangly. And Bri has actually been reviewed by none other than his national radio station, BBC Radio Ulster, where This Is The Train was the concluding cultural offering in the latest edition of Marie-Louise Muir's BBC Radio Ulster Art Show. So, I mean, high praise indeed, Bri. Well done. And not only have you been featured on the Beeb, you're now going to be featured on TTNS, the Thursday Night Show, pretty much the best radio station in the world. So here you go, guys. Enjoy The Raving Beauties, and let me know what you think so I can pass it on to Bri.

Very nice. Moving to the next track. It's called Motion Sickness by Phoebe Bridges. I like it.

Thursday night show. On a Thursday, celebrating our 10th birthday. This is a new revolution. You having fun? We are. Let's go!

0: of you here with us at the TTNS Fest, listening in the chat room, watching. It's a fest. This is a new revolution on the Thursday night show.
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0: Hello.
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1: Yeah, I love you too.

Well, hello there. My name's Ian Joliet. You are live from the Thursday Night Show's 10th birthday private festival at a secret location outside Stratford-upon-Avon. How about that? And welcome, my friends, to Berry Gordy's basement. Down below the stairs, where he keeps all the good stuff. I've got an hour of Motown, Stax, and Northern Soul for your delectation. And, unlike my usual self, I'm going to keep the talking to a minimum and hopefully get the dancing to a maximum. Isaac Hayes and Ike's Mood, and now Edwin Collins' favourite Northern Soul song by Brenton Wood. If you do-

A song that needs very little introduction, but I will anyway. It was Marlena Shaw, of course, and California Soul. And before that, it was Edwyn Collins' favourite Northern Soul tune, Brenton Wood and Gimme a Little Sign. Now, a very rude person was walking past earlier on, and they said, I can't dance to the music you're playing.

Oh, hello there. Right then. Well, so that was Dusty Springfield, as you possibly have never heard her before, because that was Son of a Preacher Man in Swedish, of course, courtesy of, apologies for pronunciation, Sylvia Vretama. Close enough for jazz. And that was preceded by Martha Reeves and the Vandellas with I Can't Dance to That Music You Are Playing. And now, would you like to know where drum and bass came from?

Stevie Wonder, ladies and gentlemen, doing the Beatles. And whisper it, is it possible that Stevie Wonder does the Beatles better than the Beatles? He does. We can work it out. And that was preceded by the Winstons and Amen Brother. Now then, I'm not going to bother giving the history lesson, but there's a very informative Wikipedia page about this, I can tell you that much. And if you've ever heard people talking about the Amen break and its importance in the origins of drum and bass, that is why. Because the Amen break is sampled from, I think it's a 2 or 4 bar section of Amen Brother by the Winstons, where essentially you just get the drums and nothing else, and it sounds amazing. Now then, if there was one song I had to recommend to you this weekend which isn't in your life already, it may well be this, by the Flirtations.

Robert Knight, Everlasting Love. My name is Ian Joliet, and I am welcome you into Perry Gordy's basement. That sounds slightly sinister, doesn't it? Don't worry, it's well lit, and there's a panic button should anything go awry. But the main reason for coming into Perry Gordy's basement is because it is the home of the hits. All the best kept secrets are down here. All the good stuff that Perry Gordy didn't necessarily want you to hear about. But I'm going to play it for you right here, right now, on the Thursday night show, which is celebrating, of course, its 10th birthday here in a field, a secret location outside Stratford-upon-Avon for a massive four and a half, maybe five-day Jamboree Fiesta Knees Up. So some more Motown Stacks and Northern Soul for your listening and hopefully dancing pleasure. If you're at home at the moment, then just don't worry about it. If you're in your living room, push back the sofa, make some room on the carpet. So before Robert Knight and Everlasting Love, you heard The Flirtations, one of my all-time favourite... What am I talking about? It is my favourite Northern Soul song ever. The Flirtations and Nothing But a Heartache. Now, have I got this right? If memory serves, I think that before they were The Flirtations, they used to be the same members, used to be in another group. They were called The Gypsies. Who had a couple of decent tunes in their own right, but not Nothing But a Heartache. Let's get on, shall we? Another song of which there are many versions, but this for me is the best, by the sound of Philadelphia Soul, Mr. Lou Rawls.

the original, and clearly the best. Now, obviously, everyone knows Tainted Love by Soft Cell, but come on now. The thing is, I mean, don't get me wrong, I don't dislike Soft Cell at all, but you can't really dance to that, can you? Meanwhile, I reckon the majority of the population are still tragically unaware of the original of Tainted Love, which was a sadly neglected Northern Lulz soul stomper by Gloria Jones, who was Mark Bolan's girlfriend of T-Rex fame. And indeed, Gloria Jones was in the car when Mark Bolan wrapped it round a tree and tragically died. So there it was. And it was discarded and left on the floor of a pressing plant, as a memory serves. And a Northern Soul DJ rescued it from there and started playing it. And the rest is history. So Tainted Love, the original version by Gloria Jones. Before that, for my money, the definitive version of Bring It On Home by The Sound of Philadelphia Soul, which is Mr. Lou Rawls. Whilst we're on the subject of Northern Soul, how about a bit of Al Wilson?

0: ¿Quién eres si arrancas tu raíz?
1: Duerme el miedo.

Good evening, everybody. I do hope you're all well. You are listening to The Thursday Night Show. I'm Hardy Miltz. I have to say thank you to David Devinal for that last hour. My goodness.

very much enjoyed that show. Everybody's a fan of Hunter S. Thompson, aren't they? Frankly, I have mixed feelings about his contribution to journalism, but hey.

So, I need to tell you who is coming up next for the rest of the show here on the Thursday night show. I'm followed by Coco this week, and then we have an hour with Ian Joliet, and then a debut, Dr. Curly. Dr. Curly will be making her first appearance for us. Very much looking forward to that. I am intrigued. Taking us up to midnight, an hour with Dr. Rock after midnight. JBDA is back now with him, and then we will go live to the States, an hour with Nassim. Live from Kentucky, 2 hours with Sister Lo-Fi. And then ending the show for us, DJ Reel Up.

So, as usual, I have a roundup of new and recent releases from the indie scene, from all over the world. Tunes that I have been listening to during the week and that I have enjoyed so much, I have to share them with you. And this first one is... it's a new act for me, I think, although I have a sneaking suspicion I have, in fact, played one of his in the past. This is Alex Eisenberg, An Obscured Odyssey. Oh yes, I played one of his last week, oh for goodness sake. From his new album, Alex Eisenberg and the Exiles. That will be out on July the 26th, next week. So hey, I really like this.

My goodness, that was an interesting track, wasn't it? That is Dawn Richard and Spencer Zahn. I do not know anything about those two other than that they have an album out on October the 4th, Quiet in a World Full of Noise. I think that's going to be a really interesting album. And before that, I played Christian Lee Hutson, After Hours, from his new album, Paradise Pop 10, out on September the 27th. Apparently, so I read in a press release, he moved to New York from LA recently, and that track is kind of his thoughts of having left people behind and coming to terms with living in a new place. That song, actually, I don't know, kind of made me want to cry for some reason. I'm gonna have to listen to it again several times. I'm wittering on. Right, this is another new act. This is Ellie Case.

Oh, good grief, I could do without that last noise. Why do they do that? That was Hamish Hawk. Yeah, Hamish Hawk. He is, in fact, from Scotland, as you might have guessed. His album, A Firmer Hand, will be out on August the 16th. That track was called Men Like Wire. I don't know whether it means men who enjoy wiring. I would be one of those. Or men who resemble wire. Yeah, I'd probably

I'd probably resemble those as well. Before that was Ellie Case. Prelude was the title of the track from her new album, If I Ask Enough, Could You Love Me? That will be out on December the 1st. I think that is the first album with a release date in December. Goodness me, it's only July. Right, this is probably going to be my favourite cover of the year.

I am a fan of Katie J. Pearson. She has an album out on September the 20th. It will be called Someday. I think it's been, 3 years, 4 years since her last album. And before that, I played Allo Black, his cover of Song 2, Blur, of course. And I have to say, I am so much enjoying his interpretations of these tracks. So many people cover a track and what do? They just kind of slow it down or... But he's turning them into funk tracks, isn't he? That was from his album Rock My Soul Volume 2. It was out back in on June the 28th. And yes, there was a Volume 1, but I missed it, so I didn't play any from that. This is a fun tune. This is the new one from... the new one shared by Charlie Bliss.

So it's not really my preferred genre of music, and Silverbacks had an album out a couple of years ago, and I think I played one or two tracks that they pre-released, and I don't know, the tracks were okay, but I like this one because of the title, Selling Shovels. Selling shovels to me has always seemed like the wisest advice that you could give anybody about business. When there's a gold rush, then what you need to do is sell shovels. I'm wittering again, aren't I? For goodness sake, Right, this next one is Spencer Krug.

Well, that was another new act for me. Thala, she is based in Berlin. That was a single. However, she has already released two EPs this year, and yeah, I kind of like that one. I've not heard anything else that she's released. That track was called "Don't Want You to Die." I'm intrigued, I have to say. I'm gonna have to listen to more of what she's done. And as I say, before that, Spencer Krug. He started a band in the early 2000s, and they released three albums, I think. Yeah, I can't remember what the names of the albums were. Anyway, they have reformed after 15 years. In the meantime, he has been a member of the band Wolf Parade, which I have played more than one track from on my show on the over the last few years. I can't remember what I've played, but hey, the album will be called Always Happy to Explode. Right, so I am starting to run out of time. I can't decide what order to finish my last tunes. Right, I'm gonna play WH Lung, How to Walk, from their new album, Every Inch of Earth Pulsates.

I am... I'm running out of time, everybody. I have to... I have to tell you who is coming up next for the rest of the evening on the Thursday night show. I am followed very shortly by Coco, then an hour with Ian Joliet, and then we have a debut, my goodness, Dr. Curly. I am so much looking forward to hearing Dr. Curly. I'm sure her show is going to be very interesting indeed. Taking us up to midnight will be Dr. Rock. I happen to know Dr. Curly genuinely is a doctor. Is Dr. Rock genuinely a doctor? Inquiring minds would like to know. After midnight, we have an hour with JBDA, and then we will go live to the States, an hour with Nassim, 2 hours live from Kentucky with Sister Lo-Fi, and then ending the show for us now with DJ Reeler. I have been so much enjoying his shows. Of course, he plays live from the States. His shows are very late, but you can catch those late shows on our Rewind. Go to our website, ttns.uk, top right, you will see a button marked Rewind. Click Rewind and rewind to the previous evening's, the previous Thursday night's shows. I'm talking all over this, for goodness sake. This is the new one from John Hopkins. He has an album out on August the 30th. It will be called Ritual. And this track is called Ritual. I think I might have to play this again because it's a great track and I've ruined it, haven't I?

So don't forget, you can listen to our show all through the week, either from our website, ttns.uk. You can log on to Alexa and say, Alexa, play TTNS on TuneIn Radio. And I think you can also now find us on Roku. If you have Roku, how's it pronounced? Roku, Roku, R-O-K-U. We are now also available on that platform. I shall play out the show now with the new one from... Well, I say it's a new one. This is David Lynch and Krista Bell. This is from a new film, which will be out on August the 2nd. I shall have to fade it out for Coco, of course. In the meantime, enjoy this.

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1: DJ Mabuela is up. So far I'm going to be playing away with him afterwards. Glad you can all join us. 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
3: Jolly greetings under the happy Thursday. So it seems lovely vibes. In love, my dreams, joy, subsonity. Yabba dabba doo. Here we go.

You've been listening to BDA right here on the Thursday Night Show. I'm now handing you over into the capable hands of Mr. Hardy Mills.

Good evening, everybody. I do hope you're all well. You are listening to the Thursday Night Show. I'm Hardy Miltz. And thank you, BDA, for that last hour. I really enjoyed that. I particularly enjoyed those early reggae dub tracks. So I shall be with you until 8 o'clock, as usual. And then we have another Patrons Night. Live music. Lots of acts, all playing in a socially distanced fashion. Make sure you stick around for that show. It's always an absolute joy. Then we have Notorious P.I.P., followed by Chipko, taking us up to midnight. Then we have 2 hours with DJ Gadget. And then with a bit of luck, we will go live to the States, to Kentucky, for Sister Lo-Fi, our techno evangelist.

So it's another roundup of new and recent releases from me. That was the Menahan Street Band. The track was called Midnight Morning.

Well, Danny in the chat room says, sounds like 1976. I think he's right. Like I say, it's a new act. But it is a collaboration between Bruno Mars and Anderson .Paak. They are calling this new act of theirs Silk Sonic. And they will have an album coming out. I'm not sure when. That's a real retro sound, isn't it? This is Wolf Alice.

Well, I have gotten ahead of myself. This track I am playing at the moment is the title track from a new album by James.

The album will be called All the Colours of You, out on the 4th of June. Apparently, it is their 16th studio album. And before that, I played one last track from the new album by Bernice. It was out last week. It is called Eau de Bourgogne. That track was called Lone Swan. And this next one is nice as well. The next, the one that I'm going to play now is by Japanese Breakfast from their new album, also out on the 4th of June. And it is called... Sorry, the album is called Jubilee. The track is called Be Sweet.

Apparently they are a trio from Chicago, Moon Tide. They have their debut album coming out on April 2nd. This is the only track I've heard from them. I really like it. This is Julian Baker. The track is called Heatwave.

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And whilst I was putting the show together, I discovered that they wrote this track in April of 2019. You'd never guess, would you? You'd think it was written for, for the last 12 months. This is Rhiannon Giddens.

0: Rhiannon Giddens, apparently, she is American but now lives in Ireland. So, well, I guess that's where her musical influences now come from.
1: Now bring your focus to your breathing.

0: like Otis. Now picture them as a little helpless baby.
1: Well, the whole point of that tune is that it's telling a story of an utterly selfish bloke who spends all his time on the phone. But apparently I wasn't the only one who had a bit of a panic there when I heard the dings from a phone on the track. That was Otis. The track was called Shatsy. This is Anna Fox Rychinski. The track is called Cherry, and I played another of hers last week from her new album, Cherry, which will be out next week, March the 26th. I think it's rather interesting.

Interesting choice of tempo, I think, for this one. But it works so well. This is Ali Crow Buckley. Another new act for me. The track is called Moonlit and Devious. And apparently there will be an album at some point during the summer. This one may sound familiar.

Well, if it does sound familiar, it is because it was written for a Coca-Cola advert. It is Tyler, the Creator. He wrote it for the advert and then turned it into a full-length song. This track is Hildegard. The track is called Jaw 2. So annoying. I cannot remember where I found this now. Might have been SoundCloud. Anyway, I have to tell you what's coming up on the show. We have Patrons Night shortly. 2 hours of live music. Lots of different acts. It's always so much fun. You have to stick around. 10 o'clock, Notorious P.I.P. 11 o'clock, taking us up to midnight, Chipko. Then we have 2 hours with DJ Gadget, the Space Unicorn of Trance. And then hopefully we will go live to Kentucky for Sister Lo-Fi and another of his amazing mix sets. I don't know what he's going to be playing. Probably techno. He is our techno evangelist.

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Log on to our website, www.thethursdaynightshow.com. Come and say hello. We love to hear from you. And all of our shows are recorded, and you will find them playing on a loop. You can either listen from our website, or if you have Alexa, you can say, Alexa, play TTNS on TuneIn.

I have a few seconds left, so I shall play you a little bit of a track, a sort of a remix that I stumbled across on YouTube. I think you're going to like this.

0: Oh, this is fun, isn't it?
1: Thank you guys for tuning in to the Lonely Artist Cast. I've been joined by my wonderful co-host who's done everything whilst they lay here and just talk into a mic and press a few buttons. I've been heavily medicated. Aniseed.
2: Yo.
1: And I have been the other half. I've been Dreams, and I hope you guys have a fantastic weekend and you've enjoyed the show. Up next is Gadget. Stay tuned. There is fantastic artists on the Thursday night show. Tune in every week, and we will be back next month on the 11th. Thank you and good night. Over to you, Gadget. Kill it.
3: That room for Danny M. Rock and roll, sir. Most sublime. Absolutely sweet. Now, I'm whispering because I'm in my garden. And I'm about to play some jungle with DJ from Hell around my campfire. So, let's see where we get
4: 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I

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I want you to get together. 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I want you to get together.

tower, and so therefore the second set. And I've played a few sets in the past, over the last 18 months, whatever, since I've been doing Thursday Night Show, on a space theme. And there were still quite a few tracks I hadn't played, which were on the same sort of stuff. So, yes, I've titled this one Spacemen and Other Travellers. And I'm going to start you off with a little bit of... Oh, and I'm still playing... I did want to play you a little bit more Jerry Halliwell there. I'm going to start you off with a bit of Left Field.

7, 6, we have main engine start, 4, 3, 2, 1, and liftoff.

And that is Nick Turner. I don't know. I've probably mentioned before how much I love Nick Turner. Not just his music, but the guy himself, his concerts. Went to see Space Ritual a lot. And, yeah, always the best times at Space Ritual gigs. And kicking off, that was Fallen Angel STS-51L, which you might know or you might not, was the flight number of the Challenger. So that's a tribute to the Challenger crew. Space Shuttle Challenger, you know, all that. Anyway, and in the middle, Spaceman by Babylon Zoo from the album The Boy with the X-Ray Eyes, which I don't really know the album, but we've been chatting about that in the Discord channel. That's a little flag for me to remember to remind you to check out the Discord channel. We're a friendly bunch, as everyone always notes, and we're always chatting about different things in there. So if you're listening to us live on the website, through the website, just go to the top of the webpage there, look at the Discord link and click on that and join us for a bit of a chat. And kicking off that trio, we had Space Shanty by Leftfield from their Leftism album. And that sort of ties in with the theme of space people and all that sort of thing. Now, D1 Radio is not with us at the moment, so hopefully he will be listening to this on Rewind, and because I've got a bit of David Bowie, but not just David Bowie, a bit of the Pet Shop Boys as well in Hello Space Boy.

And that is The Breeders, the real deal. Kim Deal and the other Deal sister. And that's Space Woman. Before that, we had Space Man and we had Space Boy. So Space Boy, Space Man was The Killers, Space Woman, The Breeders. And that's from their most recent album, I think, for The Breeders, All Nerve. Now, we've had three ex-members of Hawkwind on tonight. We've had Lemmy, of course, with Motorhead. We've had Robert Calvert. We've had Nick Turner. And now, also the real deal, we've got Hawkwind with Uncle Sam's on Mars.

0: And this certainly has to be the most
1: disturbing
0: telephone call that's ever made.
1: He's looking for a wife.
0: I just can't tell you how proud we all are of what you do. For every American, this has to be the

And that was the incomparable Janelle Monáe singing about Sally Ride. Sally Ride, probably know, the first female astronaut and also the first openly gay astronaut or cosmonaut, because I don't think you have many openly gay cosmonauts. And kicking off that trio, Uncle Sam's on Mars, Hawkwind, PXR 5 album, and in the middle, Mr. Spaceman by The Byrds. So we just have 15 minutes before Parnat, the also incomparable Parnat, will be joining us from Mexico for a two-hour set. And just before that, I think we've got time for three, maybe four tracks. I will try and balance it all out so we get a bit of all of them. So from a real-life hero to a fictional one, fictional space character, fictional space traveller, and it's Captain Kirk.

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Not everybody gets a time to shine.

right, I'm going to fade out English teacher there, and not everyone goes to space, gets to go to space, because I want to leave enough time for the final track. Oh, and just to also say that was Chaos, Space Machine by Black Country New Road, which I kind of resent, because unless you've travelled from Walsall to Wensbury, you should not be talking about Black Country New Road. And kicking off that, we had Spiz Energy. But the climax of this particular set is going to be Urban Spaceman by Bonzo Dog Doodah Band.

Let me turn up my microphone. So that was Urban Spaceman. So hopefully you've enjoyed my show. And I really shouldn't have cut off English teacher quite so soon, because that ended up being a lot, quite a lot shorter than I expected. Anyway, coming up now for the next 2 hours, we have Ponat, who has always got a really good show lined up for you. And then in 2 weeks' time, I will be doing, and this was a bit of an experiment last time, and it seemed to go down well, but last time I did a whole set which was all done randomly from my phone. So it was basically, I would put my phone on shuffle, I would press the button, and then everything would, then I would just be as amazed by what was coming up as anyone else. So in 2 weeks' time, hopefully you can tune in for the next time that I do that sort of thing. And okay. Right, do you know what? I've got 2 minutes left. Do you know, shall I just play Urban Spaceman again? Because I think we all enjoyed that so much. So here we go. I will play you 2 minutes of Urban Spaceman again, just to take us up to Parnat. Here we go, with a bit more Bonzo Dog Doodah Band. Oh, I totally timed that wrongly.

So there we go. I will time it much better next. Well, actually, if I'm playing it at random, then it doesn't matter. I'll just stop when the music stops. Anyway, hopefully you enjoyed Bonzo Dog Doodah Band twice. You can't get too much Bonzo Dog Doodah Band. And hopefully, way more professional than that, we will have 2 hours of Parnat over.

Say what's up out there. Back again in the studio. The Juice. ThursdayNightShow.com. With yours truly, Brian Borden. Playing an onslaught of wax tonight. Maybe one digital. I want to clear up the whole, like, this vinyl versus digital bullshit has been on my last nerves for the past couple of decades. The reason why is because we first off have to understand that the media that you use when you're playing doesn't matter. Just as long as you rock the party, okay? Vinyl is something for people that appreciate it. Should let them appreciate it. It should have never been quote unquote taken off the market or fading out as they've done several times. But now you got all these places that want to do a wax bar and everything else. That's great. It's great. Just keep in mind, when you are playing music, it's not about you. It's about the music. Let's get back into it. WTTNS. I like that W in front of it. Anyways, we're going to be back with some music, back with a few more salutations. Thank you for joining me tonight. Happy holidays.

Okay. Yes, we are coming to a close. I want to thank DJ Forbes for always having my back and making sure my settings are right. You're lovely. You are so lovely, Luke. I love spending with you, and I hope we do it again sometime soon in person. Also, shouts out to Sunnyside Up, including Mawela, who is up next with some groovy tunes for you. Yes. Sending shout outs to my Chicago alumni and the DJ Force. First up, Miguel Solari, my alumni from Evanston, also DJ 00 Spot, wherever you are. Going down the line, Brian Reeves, Jeff White, Nainsley Strong, Rahan, my ladies of Chicago, DJ Shawnee, Know She Love Rhyme, Erica Kane, out of Chicago, DJ Minx, Bougie Solitaire. Love you all. Thank you for tuning in. I am definitely making this dedication of a set to my family. Things are just really upside down for everyone. I'm praying for everyone. I love you. Spread love. It's much easier to be a jackass than it is to be a good person. Find out in any way possible how you could be a good person. Maybe change your old ways. I don't know. It's up to you, really. But this world does need more positivity. People like me express positivity through music. Sometimes other emotions as well. But anyways, enjoy this last tune. Thank you for tuning in. This is yours, DJ Brian Borden from The Juice. Happy holidays, live well, take care, and be good to others.

Now something a bit more experimental, just as an interlude. This is a piece by Italian mixing engineer, sonologist, who obviously spends his time and his alter ego making experimental sound pieces, an album based around the physics of electrons. This is on, called after their Dirac equation, which always wins me over. We'll go on to a track from Matt Moss's latest album that has just come out immediately following this.

Sampai jumpa.

This is a band or duo called CZN, apparently standing for copper, zinc, nickel, which I might argue should be cousin-y. The album is Luxury Variations, that came out about a year ago on Trilogy Tapes. And now we're going to continue with some more weirdness, courtesy of Ibu Kun Sunday.

That was Dilated Mind by The Oscillation. I really like that. It came out on Untold Futures last year. They seem to be pretty prolific. I could have chosen some newer songs, but believe it or not, that was one of the most compact tracks of theirs. Anything else would have taken

afternoon, the rest of the night. Like I say, that was my another visit to the Stoner Rock end of the sort of psych and kraut sound, coming at it from a different angle. So now we're going to go a little bit more ambient, vaporwave apparently, experimental, and playing on a theme. See if you can work it out from a couple of tracks, and I'll tell you later.

Det var ute i SRP, det är en del kandidat.

0: Halte dich kaum, was er bei mir würde.
1: Bei Israel,

That was Maxwell Sterling. To be fair, that might not have been a good example of my theme. This one's better, though. This is OOH Sounds.

0: So I found there's quite a few of these interesting, elusive sounds, these sort of sinuous background noises that you get with these experimental ambient tracks, where they use vocals that you can't quite hear in the background as sort of a filling, as a percussion, just as a sound. And I'm going to explore a few tracks like that now. This is something quite freaky from this time geometry-based themed band called 180 Degrees. Don't know anything about them, although I do like this track.
1: Shit.

informed by capital in the relation between a technological family fetishes and all that depends on done death and Jean Besson done content same person done done. Of capital thinking.

participate in the social relation between the Atlial and the Information of the grammatical software indication. The possible intergrammatical intervention of the

0: So now we've got a track from Oval's new or newest album, pioneers of glitch and electronic experimentalism of the 90s. If you want to hear some more of their stuff, Stuart McConey's Freak Zone did an hour special on them last weekend. Not that that influenced me at all, absolutely not.
1: Thank you.

長身を逃がさずに長身差し間に。

So I try not to repeat myself too much in terms of tracks and play the same tracks and the same albums. But I think in this case, I can cut myself some slack, because this is The Books from the album Lost and Safe. It just seemed to fit very nicely next. I played a track from this album back on my first show in November 2016. I can't believe it's been that long. I'm nearly good at this, but not quite. This is A Little Goes a Long Way.

Are gone.

Viecher.

Travers de l'espace, un vent.

from an interesting compilation called Vapor Dub, an introduction to contemporary psychedelic music, volume 1. It's so long it doesn't fit on the screen. I think I got that for a sort of name your price thing on Bandcamp. So, a pound will do it. Interesting tracks there. This will be, I believe, my last track from Flora Finn Wong. A bit of an experimental sound piece. I hope you've enjoyed the music I've played tonight, or at least tolerated it. I do like to listen to some weirdness, and I hope you do too. So stay tuned for DJ Forbes up next. I'm sure it'll be great as always. And thanks for listening to the Thursday Night Show. I'll see you next time.

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1: The Magnificent!

like junkies against dope.

Well, hello TTNS. How on earth are you? My name is Ian Joliet. You're listening to the 5 o'clock cocktail hour, courtesy of the good people at TTNS. And we start this evening with an early evening epic and an excuse for playing old music on a new music show from Ero Manyelo. Oh dear, that's a terrible start. Try again, Ian.

Well, I trust you're all in rude health. Oh, you are? Well, that's excellent news. With your faculties attuned then, you cannot help but have observed that we start this evening with an absolute monster. This is Paton, from an artist who is not new, but is new to me. He's from South Africa, and he is called Aero Manielo. So the sun's over the yard, and my glass is charged, and if you're sitting comfortably, then we'll continue with the rest of this evening's early evening epic, Paton.

So how about this then? Let me know in the chat room if Ero Maniello is also new to you, or if you're an old hand at this kind of thing. You can find the chat room at ttns.uk. And I am delighted, as always, on a weekly basis to be opening the portals to the good ship TTNS at 5pm UK time with the 5 o'clock cocktail hour. And hello, my name is Ian Joliet. As previously mentioned, I mean, I do still trust you are in rude health, and I trust that will indeed continue for the next 53 minutes and thereafter. But I think after that, you know, your well-being is in the hands of other people, and I will have to step back from my medicinal duties. Now then, hello. If you are new around here, there's probably a little bit of housekeeping to attend to. The 5 o'clock cocktail hour is a new music show. So if you are new, you may be wondering what this oaf is doing. Starting proceedings with a piece of music which is not entirely hot off the press. And that's fair enough. However, there are... tautological occasions where I need to hold my hand up and confess that whilst I may not be playing a piece of music which is entirely new, it is new to me, and I've probably got some kind of convoluted excuse why I think that is reasonable behaviour. With this in mind, we open proceedings this evening with Patong by Ero Maniello. I think I may have mentioned that. I have. It's so new to me that I heard it as recently as this morning. But it is excellent, isn't it? And it wasn't actually that difficult to find an excuse for playing it. Partly because the other thing you need to know about the 5 o'clock cocktail hour: more features than scents, you see, and you get two for the price of one with Patong. First of all, the early evening epic. Never mind the width, feel the length. And I didn't actually play you the whole nine yards, which weighs in at 7 minutes and 13 seconds, but I think it's definitely deserving of the early evening epic accolade. And indeed, when there is a necessity to play an older tune, that comes under the category of I didn't get the memo and other excuses for playing an old tune on a new music show. Patong, you see, was the lead track of an EP by Ero Maniello in 2019. That's not even remotely new. It was released on the German label Get Physical Music. However, and I'm clinging on to this desperately here, you see. Now, I'm not sure if this counts as technically an actual mix album. I'm not sure if it would see any kind of physical release. Or whether it's just on your streaming service of choice as more or less like kind of the, a mix that it looks like Ero did, mostly, but not exclusively, of his own music. So the label Get Physical looks like they possibly have some kind of radio station. The very idea. Whatever it is exactly, the album gets the title Get Physical Radio by Ero Maniello, and that came out very, very recently. So recently indeed, it was last week, the 24th of September. So that, via convoluted means, qualifies it for a new music show. But tell us more about Ero Maniello, you might reasonably be asking. He is, according to this blurb, an electro-afro-tech virtuoso who reigns supreme in the electrosphere. This could be... yes, I have a kind of morbid fear of hyperbole, so we'll see how we get on with this. His name consistently emerges amongst DJ juggernauts such as Dixon, Damien Lazarus, Black Coffee, and Mandy, hailing from Zebediela in Limpopo, South Africa, and nurtured in the vibrant atmosphere of Ivory Park Township in Johannesburg. Maniello's musical journey began with the exploration of his father's jazz collection. Okay, it wasn't that bad in the end, was it? That's all right. I think we can cope with that. Very good indeed. All right. Should we play some more music? I rather think we should. More features than sense, you say? Absolutely. Let us continue now with the lullaby section, helping you climb the wooden hill to Bedfordshire, rather incongruously, in Old London Town.
from where I sit here in the bucolic surrounds of Tower Hamlets in London's cosmopolitan eastern quarter, gazing out over my back garden at the villa. Anyway, shut up, Ian. Play some music. Here we are. And but, you know, if you've got some very young people, maybe they might be considering a trip to bed in the near future. Either way, it's time for the lullaby section. And last week, I featured as my featured artist last week was Lamb Chop. And taken another track taken from their album, Punching the Clown. This is

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low and bassy, but still delightful. Hello there, you charming people. My name is Ian Joliet, and you're listening to the 5 o'clock Cocktail Hour, courtesy of the good, good people at TTNS. And greetings in the chat room, which you can find at ttns.uk. Casting an eye out there, first in best dressed, as we you might have expected. It is indeed the man without whom, the ever-present, the maitre d', Hardy Milts, and hot on his heels, Anu Revolution, and Kiwi Girl is out there in listener land too. You are all very welcome, and I hope you're enjoying the music. And that was this week's Lullaby Section, parts one and two, helping you climb the wooden hill to Bedfordshire, and indeed take you to the bleeding edge of soporific pop and the home of tranquilizing bangers. Oh, that was unnecessary, wasn't it? I can only apologize. Ooh, I didn't like it, but I'll have to live with it. Right then, shall I talk less nonsense and more sense? That would be excellent, wouldn't it? How about the music that you heard in the order in which you heard it? We had parts one and two, starting with Lamb Chop's To Do, taken from their new album Punching the Clown, which came out on the 21st of August on City Slang Records. And some of this I mentioned last week because Lamb Chop featured in the Zaphod Beeblebrox doubleheader, more of which later, but essentially my featured album of the week. And according to some a very complimentary blurb here, Lamb Chop are allegedly amongst the most consistently unique and rewarding American groups to emerge in the 1990s, creating an unclassifiable hybrid of country, soul, jazz, electronics, and avant-garde noise that

quite different, but both would certainly send me off into some rather beatific slumbers, I think. Taken from Luzine's new album, Melting Days, which came out on the 21st of August. Was that the same date? Extraordinary. This shows not just sometimes is thrown together occasionally. I think they came out on the same day, which is entirely planned, except that this album was released by Ghostly International. Melting Days by Luzine, and the track I played you was Pendulum. Luzine, he's an American artist, isn't he? Says here, equally adept at making abrasive yet melodic intelligent dance music, as well as upbeat experimental electropop. Yes, American electronic musician Jeff McIlwain produces a wide range of material under the name Luzine. Initially billed as L apostrophe Uzine, his early releases for labels like Isoflux and Hymen often consisted of intricate pinprick beats and bright expressive melodies, whilst also exploring down-tempo, hip-hop and glitchy techno. Very, very pleasant. there you go. Stick that on your business card. Good. Right, some more music then, I think, and it's time now for this week's Wonky Donkey, an esoteric selection which still kicks like a mule. I'm amazed that I haven't played anything by Get Down to Services before now, but making up for lost time, this was only a B-side! What were they thinking? Unbelievable. There is a new Get Down Services album at the moment, and this track does not feature on it, as it was only the B-side to Cha-Cha Slide. It makes me question whether there's actually a God after all. This is The Bins.

I think that was just gently majestic in a kind of sparkly, twinkly... It is exactly the sort of thing that I would normally play. Well, no, hang on a minute. No, it's a good... let's just say it's a good companion piece to the track that it came before it. That being The Bins by Get Down Services, which was this week's Wonky Donkey, an esoteric selection, which still kicks like a mule. I often issue a warning of the government health variety that you may wish to adopt the brace position. It may or may not have been necessary this evening. So indeed, as I say, as a companion piece, the track that followed it being the Toro remix of Cabeza Cintura by French electro popsters Dopamoon. If the Wonky Donkey needs any explanation, it's basically imagine a kind of a spectrum of music which runs from the wildly esoteric and some people may say almost unlistenable at one end to just my idea of an alternative pop universe in which I am king and things are very different and the world is a better place due to just, you know, things being done a little bit differently, but nevertheless more majestically in the world of pop. It doesn't all have to be the same, you see. There are more than... Well, I see, the problem is now, is if I tell you that there are more than one way, there's more than one way to skin a cat, that is true. But then I can already hear Dr. Lindsay Jordan of Tower Hamlets on the World barking vociferously in my lughole to say, it's true, there are more than one way. There are two, in fact, dorsally and ventrally. But I feel that this is like a blind alley that we may have strayed into inadvertently. So let's move on. Suffice it to say that melodies abound in various different forms. And as I say, my wonky pop top 40 would look and sound very different, but be far more excellent as a result. Comment to discuss, as you may well choose to do in the chat room, which you can find at ttns.uk. As previously mentioned, Get Down Services have a new album. It is called Massive Champion, and it has got a lot of hype and a buzz and that kind of thing since release, and indeed prior to it, on the 14th of August on, is that really true, on Breakfast Records? Yes, I thought for a minute my eyesight was really that bad, but no, on Breakfast Records. Excellent news. One of the tracks, track four, in fact, on Massive Champion, is a tune I don't know how I'm going to crowbar it in, but I would like to. It's called Cha-Cha Slide, and it's not a cover version of that tune, what is wonderful about Cha-Cha Slide is the sort of naive innocence of it, given that the lyrics are delivered from the perspective of a six-year-old. all the better for it. When Cha-Cha Slide came out as a single, The Bins was the B-side. And unless I really have missed the memo on this, I don't think The Bins made it onto the album. And I cannot believe that. As I say, a lot of hype and buzz about Get Down Services this year. But if that has passed you by so far, they are Josh Law and Ben Sadler. They met at art school in Minehead, Somerset, and make music together at home in Bristol. Their debut album, Crisps, which my friend Abby was delighted to hear, as in that they called an album Crisps, was released in November 2023. Since then, they've released two EPs, Your Medals in the Post and Primordial Slot Machine. They certainly know their way around a title, I hope you'll agree. And two collections of demos, Crumbs and Crumbs 2. Their second album, Massive Champion, as I mentioned, been released via Breakfast Records. All right, then. Are we up to date? Oh, well, let me just tell you, Cabeza Cintura by Dopamoon did come out as a single in unremixed form not so long ago, and it's not bad at all, but I do really rather like the kind of like the sprinkly twinkly magic that Toro has added there. Now we really should play some more music, shouldn't we? And it is indeed. I mentioned my featured artist, which last week was Lamb Chop, which means that it is indeed time I meant to do this a long time ago. There we go. Better late than never. Let's go to about there. Splendid. Last week, the Zaphod Beeblebrox doubleheader, under the microscope we found Lamb Chop, who this week make their way into the lullaby section. And this week, we welcome in, from Brighton in the Sussex there, this is Fujia and Miyagi.

Hello there, my name is Ian Joliet and you're listening to the 5 o'clock Cocktail Hour, courtesy of the good people at TTNS. And this is the Zephyr Beaver Rocks double header, part one. My featured artist of the week are Fujia and Miyagi. Something old and something new is the usual idea. And this is Impossible Objects of Desire, taken from their eponymously titled album, which came out in 2017. Now, don't you know that Fujia and Miyagi know when something is worth waiting for? The Brighton Cosmisha Pop Outfits catalogue is strewn with surprises and creative about turns, but incoming album, New Shiny Object, which isn't out, because this is a new music show, for a whole month, my friends, could be their most dazzling yet. Did I say it was called New Shiny Object? Well, it is now. It was now. I've just said it. Anyway, moving on. Crafted over a relentless four-year period of feverish South Coast recording sessions, it's a potent, succinct reminder of their art pop skills and the prevailing power of honesty in their work.

Well, I'm delighted to say that seems to be going down not too bad at all out there in listener land. It was this week's Safe for Boob Rock's double header, two tracks related to my featured artist of the week, Fujia and Miyagi. In the first track I played you, taken from their 2017, is that what I said? I think so anyway. Their 2017 eponymous album, Fujia and Miyagi, not unreasonably. The track I played you was Impossible Objects of Desire, that seemed to be going down very well with Anu Revolution, with Adam C and Kiwi Girl as well. Basically something old, something new, bang up to date then, with Lowest Common Denominator, which is taken from the so hot off the press and brand new album by Fujia Miyagi called New Shiny Object, that only two tracks have been released ahead of release, teased ahead of release so far, Lowest Common Denominator and a track I may well play you on next week's show, 0.33 Recurring, because it reminds me very much of an old Britpop tune from the 1990s, but that radio telepathy will have to wait for another 7 days. Anyway, the album is coming out but self-released by the looks of things. They've called their own label, I'm guessing, Impossible Objects of Desire. How very appropriate. And the album New Shiny Objects is coming out on the 30th of October. I told you a little bit about them and the album previously. And it's set to be released, through their own label. An album which has been through multiple iterations over its four-year recording span, only to emerge with The Truth, an ode to the transfixing magical properties of that art can have. It's consciously the work of older musicians, or as singer David Best puts it, people who've lived a life. The new record also marks 26 years of Fujia Miyagi and 20 years since their breakthrough album Transparent Things became a global hit. Very good. Now, I can't possibly talk all over this, so I think I might even give it a bit of a rewind selector there. This is this week's Ringo and Paul, my regular reminders to play more drum and bass from Caitlin Aurelia Smith.

Well, there are definitely points available in the chat room, which you can find at ttns.uk, to Mr. Adam C., who correctly identified that that last track that I played you was rather good and bouncy. You, sir, are correct. It was this week's Ringo and Paul, my regular reminders to play more drum and bass. The track was GTP! By Caitlin Aurelia Smith.

It's taken from a forthcoming album which comes out in 6 hours, 8 minutes and 36 seconds called Ruin, colon, It's Not Just Music. Everything I've heard off the Caitlin Aurelia Smith album is excellent, so there will definitely be more to come from her.

Meanwhile, this is this week's Loose Joint, an Early Doors rug cutter to keep your limbs limber, courtesy of O'Flynn.

Ooh, I'm umming and erring about what to do with this. Essentially, I want to play two new tunes, and I don't have time for both of them. That was, however, this week's Loose Joint from O'Flynn and his track Ashiko. And now, together at last, a grand meeting of mine in the pop universe from Primal Scream and Friends.

Right, apologies for talking all over this, but the track you just heard is The Reckoning by Primal Scream, a previously unreleased track featured on the expanded reissue of their 2000 album Exterminator as part of the Bunker trilogy. Now, the extraordinary thing about this is, in addition to Primal Scream, that features Jackie Liebesit on drums from the band Can, a legendary krautrock group, and on guitar, Kevin Shields from My Bloody Valentine. So definitely worthy as this week's Together at Last, a grand meeting of minds in the pop universe. And now, another grand meeting of minds for this week's Harvey Wallbanger, a fantastically fruity dance floor destroyer from Bicep and Clark. This is Viper.

Bicep have a new EP, Air Stroke Lemonder Stroke Viper, and this is the closing of those three tracks. Viper, Bicep featuring Clark and Saskia came out on the 25th of September on Ninja Tune. My name is Ian Jolly, and that was the 5 o'clock cocktail hour. Thank you to TTNS, and join me next Thursday at 5 p.m. for another stiff one when the school bell rings. To your very good health, my friends. Chin chin!

Hello and welcome to TTNS.UK with me, A New Revolution. Thank you to Ian Juliet for such a lovely show just before me. You got me nice and stiff, Ian. Thank you. And we've just been having the most wonderful Indian summer and early autumn. And so I'm doing an early evening jazz show today. And the funny thing is, it's not just me that's doing an early evening jazz show. So is a Voice of Doom. But his early evening is at 8 p.m. Mine's 6 p.m. UK time. But welcome. Welcome, everyone. Lovely to have you all listening. Lots of familiar voices in the chat room. This is Autumn Leaves by Lars Danielsson and Paolo Fresu. Now, I went through so many different versions of Autumn Leaves because it's one of my favorite jazz tracks. But I like this one because it was beautifully chilled. And Lars Danielsson is a very prominent Swedish jazz bassist. And Paolo Fresco has been playing the trumpet. And that's all we're listening to right now. So I'm going to be playing a mix of classic jazz artists and newer ones. And this goes out to love with love to Kiwi Girl, who I can just imagine saying, "Gotta love a bit of early evening jizz," in her accent.

very much an autumnal sound with that autumn leaves, and there's something about autumn that makes me think about being in the US. I guess that's where I saw autumn colors first, and I think of New York and the couple of years I lived there. And this one is a new track called Take the L Train to 8th Ave by Brooklyn Funk Essentials.

Take the L train to 8th Ave by Brooklyn Funk Essentials. And moving on to yet another relatively new jazz artist. This is Jacob Gurevich. He is a Danish guitar player and he's developed his own musical signature with the Spanish guitar. He plays beautiful, beautiful tunes. I have many of them. This is La Maison Verte. So amongst the autumn leaves, we take the L train to the greenhouse.

Jacob Gurevich on the Spanish guitar with La Maison Verte, the greenhouse. And now going back to a very classic artist mixed up with a trip-hop artist. This is Ella Fitzgerald and DeFaz with This Girl's in Love with You.

This Girl's in Love with You, a lovely mashup between Ella Fitzgerald and Defez, and lots of love to Coco and Mr. Coco who are listening, Brian Borden who has joined us in the chat room, and the lovely Danny M. So good to have you guys here in the chat room and listening. And also, we're getting extremely pedantic in the chat room. And of course, they're the usual clever, filthy gifts, bit of dark conversation. And here's A Taste of Honey by Paul Desmond.

Taste of Honey by Paul Desmond. Such a lovely, gentle tune. That's going to change soon, but in the meanwhile, we have people joining in. D1 Radio, Mark C. And who else? Adam, DJ Hallaby. We have DJ Hallaby playing later today, doing a progressive house and melodic techno set at 8 p.m. Dr. Rock, rocking as he does. More about that later. Right now, it's Bang Bang with the fabulous Dizzy Gillespie.

Bang Bang by Dizzy Gillespie. He was one of the greatest jazz trumpeters of all time. And he was such a complex player that his contemporaries ended up copying Miles Davis and Fats Navarro instead. So we go from Dizzy to Willie Bobo. Yes, we all love a little bang bang, D1. Your ways are evil. Can we have some more?

Evil Ways by Willie Bobo, who was one of the great Latin percussionists of his time, on both the congas and the timbales. And he was pretty good at singing too. And so from Willie Bobo, we go to Ekebe Shakedown, a newer act. I love their funky sound. Jazzy, funky. This is Dram.

Dram by Ikebe Shakedown, and lots of love to Claudia, aka Doc Cloudy, who has just entered the chat room and has been listening. Claudia, will you be playing this month? Perhaps. Or you are. I know you're playing later in the month. It's so lovely to have all of you listening and providing you sparkling company in the chat room. This is Quizás Quizás by Ruben Gonzalez.

Ruben Gonzalez from the Buena Vista Social Club. I was lucky enough to see him perform along with Ibrahim Ferrer and Cesario Evora. No. Omara Portuendo. So we're staying in the Latin and global section with Savannah Funk.

So we've been listening to Ghibli by Savannah Funk. And now's a good time for me to tell you the rest of the lineup for tonight. After me, at 7 p.m. UK time, is the wonderful, lovely Hardy Mills, bringing his newest collection of songs he likes, followed by DJ Hallaby at 8 p.m. doing a progressive house and melodic techno show. I can't wait for that. He normally plays more music like this. That's going to be great. After that, we've got... Oh, I'm sorry. We have Voice of Doom on, doing his early evening jazz show at 8 p.m. followed by DJ Hallaby, then BDA. You never know what he's going to play, but it's always going to be good. At 11 p.m. we've got Lonely Artist Cast, and then from midnight to 2 hours with Dr. Rock, Books He Reads, and Noisy Women, and then an hour of Parnat. So we are continuing on the vein of slightly global newer sounds, but these guys aren't that new. This is More Horizons. Adam Hallaby, this one goes out to you. I know you like More Horizons, and this is Soho Vibes.

Boho Vibes by Mo Horizons. These guys are a DJ and production duo spanning over three decades, Mark Wetzler and Ralph Drosemeyer. And they've been so active on acid jazz with contemporaries like Giles Peterson, Jazzanova, Kruder and Dorfmeister, Dining Rooms, and they have stayed current. So a nice way to kind of mix up the old and the new. And here's more relatively new artist, and this is my dining section. I'm going to be presenting a few tracks about food. I know people in the chat room on ttns.uk are hungry. Hang on, little tomato, get yourself something to eat.

0: Hang on, little tomato, tomato, by Pink Martini and China Forbes, who is the lead singer for Pink Martini, this electronic music band that did electro, swing, jazz from the mid-90s. So we've gone from Little Tomato to Spanish Rice with Clark Terry and Chico O'Farrill. Clark Terry sings in English, Chico replies in Spanish. It's a recipe.
1: Oye, Clark, ¿vamos a almorzar?
2: Yeah, man, I'm ready. I'm hungry enough to bite a mule.
1: Bueno, ¿a dónde te gustaría ir?
2: Well, let's go up to Harlem, man. Let's go up to Fat Mama's Soul Food.
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2: no,
1: de los Four Seasons?
2: No Seasons, baby.
1: ¿Qué tal a la Fonda del Son?
2: Fonda la Soul, ain't got no soul there, man.
1: Bueno, y entonces, bueno, ¿a dónde quieres ir entonces?
2: Uptown, I'm trying to tell you, man. I got a cab waiting out here. Spanish rice is
1: there. Oye, City, muy buena idea. ¿Cuál es la receta del Spanish rice?
2: Spanish rice, man?
1: Sí.
2: Oh, man, it's a gas. You get your big batch of rice and you cook it up, you boil it, you dig?
1: Mm-hmm.
2: Then you saute the onions and you get your green pepper and chop it up real fine and get you some celery too, chop it up the same way.
1: Wow.
2: And then you get you some oil and you mix all this jive up. You don't have to use oil if you don't want. A lot of people use fat back, you know.
1: Oh,
2: you can put some mushroom in there too, get some tomato sauce and some of that paprika and make it nice and red and color, you know. Get some hot peppers and Tabasco, you know, some salt, and you grind up some beef in there.
1: Wow.
2: Get you some oregano, and man, you talk about some crazy eating.
1: Yo estoy listo ya, cuando tú quieras.
0: You talk about some crazy eating food.

Nils Landgren Funk Unit. These guys have been around for 30 years and they have been, they've played there with, collaborated with ABBA, Herbie Hancock, the Crusaders, and they've been doing this blend of funk, jazz, and soul, which leads very nicely into the last thing we need on the table, along with the Spanish rice and the green beans, some soul sauce. This is with Cal Cheda.

Soul Sauce with Cal Tjader, who had a very big impact on Santana, and I could hear it in that track. Well, with the table heaving with Spanish rice, green beans and soul sauce, I don't want one portions, I'm gonna take five. So here we are, guys, my last track. Time definitely flies when you're having fun. This is my favorite version of Take 5. Yes, Miles, I love you, but this is Tito Puente and his Latin Ensemble. You've been listening to A New Revolution on ttns.uk. Stay tuned for the lovely Hardy Milts, Voice of Doom for more jazz, DJ Halaby, much more.

on ttns.uk. 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Stay tuned.

Good evening, everybody. I do hope you are well. You are listening to the Thursday Night Show. I'm Hardy Miltz. I have to say thank you to Ian Joliet for opening the show for us this evening, live, as always, on a Thursday. Wonderful show. As always, always opens the show. It's always a wonderful show. And thank you to Anu for that last hour of chilled out jazz. I mean, goodness me, it has been such a wonderful, wonderfully warm autumnal evening. What a soundtrack for the weather. I need to tell you who is coming up for the rest of the evening. I am followed by Voice of Dune, who I believe is playing more jazz. Anu is playing jazz. I think Voice of Doom's jazz is not going to be quite so chilled. He's playing Balkan jazz. Good grief. An hour with him. Then an hour with DJ Hallaby. Very much looking forward to that. Love his shows. An hour with JBDA, taking us up to midnight. Lonely Artist Cast. Jack and Aniseed are back after midnight. 2 hours, another marathon from Dr. Rock. And then we will go live to the Americas. An hour with Parnat to close the evening.

So, as usual, I have for you a roundup of new and recent releases from the indie scene, tracks that I have stumbled across during the week and have enjoyed so much that I have to share them with you. And this is a new one for me. He calls his act Choral.

That was Heidi Curtis from her... Right, the track was called Summon. It's from her EP, which is also called Summon. It will be out on November the 20th on AWAL. She's from Newcastle. I don't know anything else about her. Because I discovered that maybe 20 minutes before I finished putting my show together this evening. Adam in the chat room really liked that. Yeah, I like it as well. It's a bit on the noisy side for me, but my goodness, I thought that was very good. Before that, Coural, spelt C-A-U-R-A-L, is Zachary Mastoon. And from what I read earlier in the week, he made his debut in 2001 with an LP called Initial Experiments in 3D. He subsequently released two or three other albums, then went on a hiatus, then went into psychedelic pop, and now, from what I was reading, he's gone back to his roots of heavy sampling and chopping together sort of trip-hop breakbeat type stuff. That track was called Heartwork. It will be on an LP, I think, called Aura. So, Ian in the chat room said that it reminded him of DJ Shadow. Yeah, I get that. It's been bugging me all week. What did it sound like? But because... I guess because he was releasing stuff back in the early 2000s, it probably reminds all of us of an awful lot of acts from back then. This is the new one from Chvrches. And yes, I do know that I have done that on purpose. Oh, sorry, I hope you know I've done that on purpose.

Well, I didn't know what that last little bit was going to be. I was curious. I just saw it on the waveform. That was another new act for me, Cloudbelly. Cloudbelly, I think, are from Massachusetts. No idea. I've got no idea who they are or what they do. I think that will be their second LP. I think that was the only piece of information I managed to pick up. It's another one I found this afternoon. The track was called Bend from their upcoming album, Throwing the Game, for which we don't have a release date. But, yeah, interesting, I thought. Before that, can I bring myself to say Churches? Okay, it was a single, or it is a single, titled Roses. It's their first piece of music in 3 years. They're from Scotland. They had an album. When was their last LP out? I think it was back in the summer. No, of course it wasn't. I'm thinking of somebody else. Their last album was out 3 years ago. I just said that. Goodness me, I'm losing the plot. That track is about the current state of UK politics, the rise of the far right, the lack of critical thinking, and stuff like that. I'm a sucker for any piece of music which alludes to protest. This next act, yet another new act. I'm going to have to start counting them up. This is one of those acts that I decided to seek out just because of the name of the band, Mandrake Handshake. It's from their new album, Laputa. It will be out January the 29th, next year. Oh my goodness. We're now looking at LPs that will be releasing in 2027. I shall stop wittering and play it.

Mandrake Handshake. I so much like that. And they clearly have a way with words, because they describe their sound as flowerkraut, a fusion of krautrock and flower power. Oh, did I snort then? I'm so sorry. That will be out, their album, Laputa, will be out on January the 29th on Tip Top Records. They are, they're kind of a, then they're more of a collective than a band, from what I can gather. They have band members based in Oxford and in London, and their number sort of fluctuates between 7 and 10, and their live performances are sort of choreographed. They also, I believe, produce artwork, backdrops to their performances. I need to seek out more information about those guys. Oh, and did I tell you the title? The Tether / Modulo 5. Right, okay. Let's get back to normal, shall we? This is Julia Jacqueline.

Last week, I played a track from Proto... Was it last week? Or the week before? Or maybe it was a couple of weeks ago. From Proto Martyr. As in, you know, making yourself a martyr by dying for a cause. Oh, that goes back to the chat room earlier, doesn't it? Do join us in the chat room, if you can. Go to our Discord. Actually, you've got to go to our website first. TTNS.uk. Top right, you'll see a link. You can join Discord. You can chat on the website. Proto Martyr. That track was called Exalted Eagles. I'm talking about the next track. I'll talk about the next track. From their album, Hotel Usona, spelt Usona. It will be out on September the 25th on Domino. They're from Detroit. And apparently, Iggy Pop is a big fan. I read a review that he wrote. My goodness, that guy can write. I mean, he's a polymath, isn't he? He is an expert DJ, an amazing musician. And, what a writer. So I shall play this, and then I will catch up with the tracks I have been playing for the last, 12 minutes.

Protomata, Exalted Eagles, from their album Hotel Usona, Usona, U-S-O-N-A, out on September the 25th on Domino. So before that, I played Of All Things. Track was They Pour You Drink from their album. Oh, it's an EP actually. A Catalogue of Bitter Ends. They're from Norway. And before that, Mary in the Junkyard. Track was called Jane. It's a single. And it follows their LP Role Model Hermit, which was released back in July. I don't think we've got any news of a new album from then. And I don't know whether I announced the Julia Jacklin track before that. It was If I Had the Hand of God from her album The Gem. It was out a week ago on 4AD. About a surreal trip to Nashville. I might have already told you that. I cannot remember because I was losing the plot. This is the new one from Ryan Burns.

Ryan Burns, Beautiful Machine from his album Just Keep Growing, out on October the 23rd. As far as I can tell, he's self-releasing that on Bandcamp. He's from Chicago. Yeah, I've played his stuff in the past, I think. I'm not sure, but yeah, I really love his stuff. I also love, I have played so many of Kate Stables tracks. I Shall Stop Wittering, because I'm running out of time. This is the Kit. I say that every time. This is her new one. It's very short.

That was a pop music track, wasn't it? I don't often play, I would call that pop music. I've counted them. That was the sixth new act for me this week. Piper Connolly. She's from LA. She released a 6-track EP last week, September the 26th. The EP is called She's Too Much. And that track was called Bubblegum with Razor Blades. Yeah, okay. And before that, I played This Is The Kit, Skim a Stone, from her album, Ghost Coat. Well, I say her album. They are, in fact, a band, aren't they? That will be out on January the 15th on Memphis Industries. I've played something from every album she's ever released. She's from the UK, but she's lived in Paris for 20 years. I'm getting distracted. I'm losing the plot. I'm running out of time. I need to who is coming up for the rest of the evening? Here, live on the Thursday night show, I am followed very shortly by Voice of Doom. He will be playing more jazz. I think he's playing Balkan jazz. That's going to be an experience, I'm sure. Then, an hour of DJ Hallaby, always love his stuff. Following him, JBDA, Baptiste Digital Arts, never lets us down. Taking us up to midnight, Lonely Artist Cast, Jack and Aniseed, more of their nonsense. After midnight, 2 hours with Dr. Rock, and then Live to the Americas, an hour with Parnat, closing our live show on yet another Thursday. Don't forget, all of our shows are recorded. You can listen back on our website, ttns.uk, if you have a smart speaker or smartphone, you can say play TTNS. If you live in the Brighton area right now, you can find us on DAB. And please join us in the chat room if you can. TTNS.uk. And if you really want to get into the weeds with us, or the weed, maybe, join our Discord channel. So, I am out of time. I shall fade out shortly for Voice of Doom.

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1: And you're listening to the D2 Radio Hour. Yes, it's me, Voice of Doom. That was Hardy Melts. Wasn't that an awesome set? Round of applause in the chat room, please. Let's hear it for the old Hardy Melts. Let's see if I can actually live by that. There you go. Round of applause, please. Hurrah! He's saying the levels are low. Turn your volume up. I'm hitting the reds everywhere, so I'm not going to turn it up for you, Mr. Adamsy. You'll have to turn your stereo up. Anyway, that was the, what's his name? Hardy Melts. Wittering away, and it was awesome. And apparently my Balkan jazz is going to be an experience. We actually do have more effects that we can
0: take on and take off the old voice there. I just decided to play with my new desk a little bit more than I have been. So before that we had Anu playing jazz. I'm going to play some more jazz, but this is going to be of a slightly different type to... not to stuff you haven't heard before, because you've heard it remixed in with the old Dad Steps historically, but I'm going to be playing Balkan jazz today, and I'm going to try and take you through a little voyage through a typical 8 o'clock jazz set from the Voice of Doom, a little voyage through a musical history or a musical journey which with the aid of the wonders of Claude I've managed to create quite an interesting playlist, actually. I heard a load of Balkan jazz and I thought, I must play a bit of that. All the side effect of listening to Tragic Roundabout at the Albert a few weeks ago. There you go. Anyway, so there's banter going on in the chat room. If you're not familiar with the Thursday Night Show, you can find us on www.thethursdaynightshow.com or ttns.fm, where you can also find gig listings and local events if you're in the Brighton area. And if you are in the Brighton area, you can tune in on your local DAB radio and find us in the old school way if you don't want to be connected to the intertwits for the evening and want to lie back in your garden with a fire and listen to some Django Reinhardt. So let's see if we can press the buttons and get going.
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0: And where better start than with Django? Now, why would I be starting a Balkan jazz set with Django? So, Roma musicians have been the connective tissue between Europe's folk and jazz world for a century. Now it makes sense. And Django Reinhardt is absolutely where it starts. This is minor swing. It's a little bit of a departure from what we'd be playing through the rest of the set, but it does set the scene. Enjoy. Enjoy.

So as I'm sure you know, Django was a Romani guitarist born in Belgium. His Quintet de Hot Jazz Club de France, which was 1934, played this minor swing, and this recording dates from 1937.

That is a tune you've heard before, and that is, of course, the enormous audience in Studio Doom clapping. Now, the next tune is by Adrian Rosso, and this is his band Fanfara Ciocarlia. There we go. Had to read it with long distance arms because my eyes are getting rubbish as I get into my 800th year. Adriano Rosso is a Toronto guitarist, but he put the tradition of a Roma gypsy into a room with his Romani brass band. Enjoy.

just exploring the buttons I can press on my desk, it goes all flashy if you press certain combinations. Very, very non-traditional. Anyway, so this is Adrien Rozo and Fanfara I can never say this word, as you've probably discovered. Anyway, him. You can find him online. Okay, all right. Yeah, I know you know how to pronounce it. I'm going to play a second track by him. The two Rosso tracks come from the album named Fanfara. Oh, where did I put that in the script? Siocaria. Oh, dear. Have the

0: Now, if you want to hear me dadstep these tunes, you've been to try and find your way along to the TTNS 15th. If you're a member of the crew, make sure to DM me on the crew channels. If you aren't already coming, why not? If you are already coming,
1: huzzah! Great success!
0: Now, we're going to play 15 minutes and three different versions of the same tune because it's my show and I do what I want on my show. It's a jazz show. We like to play weird and wonderful music. But this tune is the hinge of things. This tune is Caravan. It tells the story of Balkan music. It tells it in jazz. It tells it in Balkan styles. It tells it in almost every type of genre of jazz that I've ever heard and played myself. And it's the one tune that always, always rocks a dance floor. This is the Duke Ellington version to get us warmed up. Of the three that I'm going to play you, I want you in the audience to tell me which version

debating the size of the room. He thinks I should be saying into the building. I dare say I probably missed some innuendo there. Not that anyone has ever played with innuendo in the chat rooms of the TTNS. Come and say hello if you're listening. I want to know where you are in the world. Are you West Coast, East Coast, North Side, South Side, Europe Side, Middle East Side, Africa Side, or maybe even further into your night?

Okay, so we're exploring Caravan for 10-15 minutes here. That was Caravan by Duke Ellington, which is a super famous version, one that most of you will probably have heard if you've listened to any cultured music in your life. I'm now going to play you... I'm going to go back to Fanfara Ciocărlia... Oh, man. Fanfara Ciocărlia... Come on, someone tell me how to pronounce it in the chat room. Type it prettily for me. We're going to go back to the Fanfara with their version of Caravan. And remember, I'm asking you at the end of the three of these, which swings more?

0: Okay, Caravan. That was version two by the Fanfara. I'm going to call them the Fanfara from now on because it's much easier. Oh, okay, boy. Is that a bit better for the sting level? Let's do it again for old Adam C there, who's got slightly sensitive ears. Okay, so that was version two. And unusually, because it's almost a not done thing to play multiple tracks of the same name, I'm going to play a third version of Caravan. Is that a crime?
1: Yeah, it's a crime.
0: Okay, well, I can talk to the robot another time. So I'm going to play a third version, and again, I want you to tell me which swings the most. So this tune paints a picture for me of the Romani gypsies travelling from Rajasthan all the way over to the south of Spain as they crossed over the space of about 200, 300 years, maybe more really, bringing their music values and their music melodies and rhythms and vibes all the way across the top of the Mediterranean, while the polyrhythms were coming along the south of the Sahara, and that fuses eventually to form Cuban and what becomes jazz in the sort of common Western terms, and goes up the Mississippi to become R&B.

Come on then, chat room, which one swings more? First one, Duke Ellington, the second one, the Fanfara. Or, oh, this version with a little afterthought there, which was the version by Boban Markomarkovic Orchestra. Come on, in the answers in the chat room, which one went boom more for you? Now, while you're making your decisions, getting down the chat room and letting me know, and trying to win the competition to win a holiday to the place of your dreams that's self-expensed, we're going to carry on with the set, which is the next section of the set, Act 3, is all about counting in odd numbers. Balkan dance music runs on asymmetric meters, and jazz borrowed the same trick, but came from different parts of the world. So here is the master of Western wrong meters. That's not the right description. The master of odd numbers of music. Dave Brubeck with Blue Rondo à la Turque.

talking to Adam C about music with odd time signatures and so on. A little bit of backstory on this one, if my eyes will just finally focus on the screen. So Dave Brubeck heard Turkish street musicians playing 9/8 in 1958, which is kind of an interesting coincidence. Lots of nines and eights in there. And that became this tune, Blue Rondo a la Turk, which was released on Time Out in 1959. It's got the same asymmetry, but taken the other way, as the common Balkan meters. We'll come back to a bit more detail on that in a second.

0: Apparently, VJ from Hell was trying to make a big one, but it wouldn't stick together, so he's made a small one. Anyway, Balkan dance music runs on asymmetric meters, and jazz borrowed the same trick from the same parts of the world. We've done that a little bit. Common Balkan meters include 7/8, 9/8, and 11/16. Parts of that last tune were in 5/4, and parts of it were in 4/4, which was a little confusing. I don't think anyone quite got that right in the chat room, but next time, perhaps you'll win that self-expensed holiday to the place of your dreams. Now, this tune is proper complicated. Gankino Horo is a Bulgarian dance, and it's in 11 time, grouped 2-2-3-2-2. I'll let you work that out after the sting, which is probably going to be too loud for Adam. Adam, take your headphones off.
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as has just been announced in the chat room. My voice is going a bit low, haven't it? As has just been announced in the chat room, Adam C has been planning a set which is all odd-numbered tunes in terms of time signatures or whatever construct signatures or whatever is going on in the chat room, I don't know. So make sure you keep your eyes on the TTNS socials and other live feeds. We should be really promoting our sets on the FM, actually. I think I might get their hands to sorting that out in due course. So that was in 11 time and was a tune called Gankinkoro, which I thought was rather wonderful. Now, this next tune has been on my car stereo quite a lot the last couple of weeks. I particularly like this artist. I'm going to try my best to pronounce it. Beshodrom. This tune is even harder pronounced. It's spelt Cox Guy. No comment from Anu.

It was a hammer dulcimer. Although I quite like Twinkly Tapper, that's a good name.

So I'm going to interrupt this and tell you a little bit of backstory here. Something interesting. So klezmer music is not Balkan music. However, klezmer itself is rather a distinct Ashkenazi Jewish tradition that shares deep historical and reciprocal musical influences with Balkan, Slavic and Eastern European folk styles. Because Jewish communities live side by side with Romani, Greek, Romanian, and Slavic populations across the Pale of Settlement and the broader Carpathian Danube region, musicians constantly borrowed from one another. As klezmer music was forged out of centuries of cross-cultural contact, absorbing elements from Ottoman rhythms and regional fiddling.

Forgot to lift the mute there. So we're going to move into Act 4 now. I'm actually running a little bit behind myself, so I'm going to skip a few tunes. But I want to get into the Brass Villages. And the instrumentation is in the history. Military bands became wedding and funeral bands. And the brass band tradition traces back to Ottoman military bands, the Meta, as they were called. Then it goes on to the 19th century Serbian army bands. Roma musicians took it over for weddings, funerals and festivals. Trumpets, flugelhorns, tenor horns, tuba, and the big double-headed drum, the tapan, which is quite interesting how many cultures call drums something beginning with a ta sound. What's the word? Not osteopathic. Onomatopoeic, that's the word I was thinking of. Now, this first tune is called Kotchani Orchestra, this tune is called Siki Siki Baba by the Kotchani Orchestra. That makes much more sense. And I think I'm saying Kotchani right. It's a town in Macedonia with its own Roma brass tradition. And you dance this, as everyone's been enjoying my dancing on the air here on the radio. You dance this in the Kocek style. It's a swaying dance form with Ottoman roots, and it's what Mondo Kocek, this tune is, the next tune is named for. Here is Siki Siki Baba.

real mission to try to find a good representation of the tunes here this week. I've been thinking long and hard about which of the many tunes. I've got 15 spares, and that's out of a playlist of about 60 or something. Crazy. Sorry, I meant a master playlist. About 11 tonight, isn't it? It's almost like a time signature of its own.

keep pressing on with the tunes because there are just so much of this stuff. It's wonderful. I love this exploration of music. I keep finding stuff that I just sink into for a couple of weeks or a month between sets, going, how can I weird the ears of my listeners out? This is Asphalt Tangle once again by the Fanfara.

You'll shoot them to the Akbai. He is painting my assholes. I get the window from a glass, he must get the window from a glass. I get the step, he must get the step. I get the clock radio, we cannot afford. Great success.

I love how that GIF syncs with the music. If you're not down there, pop down the chat room. Say hello. If you're out there on the DAB airwaves, take the time to come to one of the websites, www.thursdaynightshow.com. I could do that like this, couldn't I? Hold on a second. 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

We are running low on time. In 5 minutes, it will be the wonderful 4/4 beats of DJ Halabi. So do stick around. And then after that, I believe it's JBDA is back on air. I've been looking forward to a J set for a while. Need a bit of a deep groove. And then after that, it's the wonderful weirdness of the Lonely Artist Cast. And I think after that, we're lost into the weirdnesses and wonders of the Americas with DJ Parnat. So stay tuned until the small hours. And if you're listening on Rewind, stay tuned, because there'll be something completely random following me. And I'm sure it'll be wonderful and eclectic, because you are listening to the Thursday Night Show. I've been the voice of Doom.

I love the fact that everyone's getting their snake charmers on. Not you, Anu. Apologies, Dr. Rock. I forgot you. I didn't mean to forgot you. I have unforgot you. Dr. Rock is on too. That late night rock fix. Stay tuned. And I'm going to take it klezmer because I'm going to try and play quite a lot of this tune and then one more before we end. So here we go.

Got about 2 minutes left to squeeze one more in. So that's a klezmer tune called Duba Duba Siora. But I do really want to finish on this tune, which is by this last tune I'm going to drop in, is the Sagadora Hot Dub performed by the Amsterdam Klezmer Band. And I love this tune. So enjoy the last 2 seconds of Sagadora Hot Dub while it echoes off into the distance. And we whiz our way over to Amsterdam for the Sagadora Hot Dub remix by the Amsterdam Klezmer Band. And then I will be handing you to none other than DJ. Let's do it properly. I'll be handing you to none

Hello everyone, how you doing? Thanks Doom, nice one for that set. Awesome stuff. Absolutely wunderbar. That's right, I am back in the hot seat. It's time with some house music, of course. Big up everyone in the chat room, hope you're doing well.

This from Ami, A-M-E, called Shiro. You're locked in with me, DJ Halaby. Taking you back to the Renaissance.

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It's called Magnetic North.

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shout out to BDA, who'll be returning and playing after me, so stay locked for that. Big night ahead on the Thursday night show, so yeah, don't touch that dial.

really. Kiwi girl apparently lived in Chelmsford too. Probably was nicer back then. You're locked in, DJ Halabi on the Thursday Night Show.

Good evening, ladies and gentlemen. This is BDA Live on the Thursday Night Show. It's the 1st of October, and so if you are listening to us live, we have had so far at 5 Cocktail Hour with Ian Joliet. We've had jazz with A New Revolution, the resident DJ, Mr. Hardy Miltz, playing new and current releases from the indie scene. And then we had some Balkanish music from Voice of Doom. And a whole banging, absolutely banging hour from DJ Halaby. And if you missed that, why? It was bloody brilliant. So anyway, I am going to be playing some old school soul. And this first track is by Richie Barrett, and it's called Some Other

So that was Some of a Guy by Richie Barrett. And like D1 Radio said in the chat room, yes, we do have a Discord chat channel. So you can find us on Discord, or you can go to our website and we have it embedded on the right hand side. ttns.uk, short and sweet. And you will get there, and we are embedded on the right-hand side, as I said. If you scroll down, you can normally see tracks that have very, very recently been played. So if there's anything you like and you're not sure of what the title was, you can scroll down and it should be in the list somewhere. So next up is a track by Nina Simone, and it's entitled "My Baby Just Cares for Me."

My baby just cares for me. By Nina Simone. What a lovely track. Very, very lovely track. I would have classed that more as a jazzy type of number, but it shows up on soul CDs, and so if they put it as soul, it's soul. Who am I to argue? You know, it's a lovely track. It doesn't matter what genre. So this next track is a track that's actually one I've never heard before. And it's by a man named Lee Dorsey. And this one is entitled Yeah, Yeah.

So, Lee, Dorsey there with a track called Yeah Yeah. That's a nice track. I had to adjust the EQ a bit there because the mids were a bit too high for the rest of the track and didn't really sit that well, I thought, so I needed to tweak it just a little bit. Anyway, now for something that you probably would have heard of at some point in your time, if you're as old as me, is a track by Ben E. King. And I could have played Stand By Me, but I think that's been overplayed, more so than Spanish Harlem. And I do like the song Spanish Harlem, so that's what I'm going to give you.

So that was the lovely tune Spanish Harlem by Ben E. King. And so now coming up is a send and return, I don't know what you can call it. Anyway, I'm going to be playing two tracks back to back that are similarly titled. The first one is by Sam Cooke, entitled Bring It On Home To Me. And that's the send. The reply is by Carla Thomas. And her reply is, I'll bring it on home to you. So it's a send and reply. So he's sending out and she's replying, sort of thing. Anyway, that's what it is, and that's how it's gonna go. So first up, Sam Cooke, Bring It On Home To Me.

So once again, we started with Sam Cooke, Bring It On Home to Me, and then Carla Thomas with I'll Bring It On Home to You in reply. And so we go on to the next track of my show, and it wouldn't be a soul hour without the Queen, Aretha Franklin. And this is the song known as I'm Sitting on Top of the World.

Aretha Franklin. I'm sitting on top of the world. What a good place to be sitting, where you can see all the views around you, 360 panoramic, isn't it? Marvelous. And so, I think maybe next we will have a little Jackie Wilson. If we do, then I'll be satisfied.

Jackie Wilson there with I'll Be Satisfied. And I was tempted to play Reet Petit. But then I thought, no, I'll play I'll Be Satisfied instead. Next up on the deck, Mary Wells, and this track I am going to play is Bye Bye Baby.

Bye bye, baby. Bye bye. Cheerio. Ta-ta. Adios. Merry Wells there. And now I think it's about time we had Mr. James Brown. And this track is called Try Me, I Need You.

So that was the man himself, Mr. James Brown. Try me, I need you. And yes, this is the Thursday night show, and I am BDA Baptiste Digital Arts. And you can catch us on Brighton DAB FM. You can pick us up on most streaming platforms that allow radio streams, and you can pick us up on some home theater systems that have internet connection. So you can pick us up anywhere you are, literally anywhere you are in the whole entire world. Anyway, the next track that I'm going to play is a bit more upbeat by Ray Charles, or Charles even. And it's a well-known song, and it is entitled Hit the Road Jack.

0: So that was Ruth Brown with Sweet Baby of Mine. And I will play a next track. And then after this next track, I will tell you exactly what you can expect for the rest of this evening, the 1st of October 2026, right here on ttns.uk, TTNS Brighton DAB. So this track is by The Contours, and it's a very well-known track, Do You Love Me?
1: You broke my heart, 'cause I couldn't dance. You didn't even want me around. And now I'm back to let you know I can really shake 'em down.

So that was The Contours with Do You Love Me? I don't know you personally, but hey, I'm sure somebody loves you. So anyway, like I said, after that song, I was going to give you a heads up on what is left to come tonight on the Thursday night show. So after me is the Lonely Artist cast, followed by 2 hours from midnight with Dr. Rock, and then we finish up with the man himself from all the way in Mexico, Mr. Parnat. And that is the lineup. So we have 4 more hours to go from the top of the hour. And so let's go on to the next track. And it's one I really, really like. And I'm going to squeeze it in. And this is by the Shirelles. And it's entitled, Will You Still Love Me Tomorrow?

I don't know. I'll have to think about that one. Anyway, that was the Shirelles, Will You Still Love Me Tomorrow? And I got enough time to maybe squeeze in two or three, because they're only about 2.5 minutes long. So this next track I'm going to throw in is by Tommy Hunt, and it's called You're So Fine. And this is a really, really lovely track, I think, anyway. So here it is.

You're So Fine by Tommy Hunt. And so I just realized I had another two songs. Where is it? Right, okay. So like I did with the Sam Cooke, there were two songs. So similar kind of thing. This is Please Mr. Postman by the Marvelettes, and then there's another one by someone else. Anyway, I'm going to play this one because I don't have much time, and I'm going to try and squeeze the other one in. We'll see how it goes. Let's go.

So yeah, like I was saying, I thought that these two tracks were linked together, but I don't think they are. So that was Please Mr. Postman by the Marvelettes, and there's a song called Thanks Mr. Postman by Bobby King. But I don't think that they're related, unlike the Sam Cooke and the Carla Thomas. Anyway, I'm going to finish with the Thanks Mr. Postman by Bobby King. I just like to, before I play the track, thank everybody for tuning in. Do stick around. We've got another 4 hours. We've got Lonely Artist Cast, 2 hours of Dr. Rock, and Parnet from Mexico. This is the Thursday Night Show, ttns.uk, ttns.dab in Brighton as well. So yeah, thank you for tuning in. This is the song I'm going to play to finish.

Once again, thank you for tuning in and listening to my show, Lonely Artist Cast, coming up in around about 10 seconds. Stay tuned, we've got 4 hours left of lovely shows for you lovely people tuning in tonight. So do stick around. We're going to go back to the 80s. Bye-bye.

0: and you're listening to the LAC 80s live on the Thursday night show. I'm your host, Aniseed, and I'm completely by myself. There's no one else here with me. It's just me. Isn't that right? Oh, no. You know what? I've put myself in a corner because I specifically told Jack not to say anything, and he's actually adhering to that. So it's just... You've just got me for the next hour, and Jack's just going to sit in the corner laughing.
1: No, it's fine. Yes, hello. Thank you, BDA. That was an amazing handover. It was very seamless. Thank you very much.
0: It was actually incredible.
1: Yeah.
0: I was in awe.
1: And if you're disappointed by the fact that we're here, don't worry. You've got two long hours of Dr. Rock.
0: I thought you were going to say us then. I was like...
1: After us.
0: I was going to say, I wasn't aware that we were on for 2 hours.
1: No, so. No. We're not. We are in no state to even be on...
0: Absolutely not. Can you imagine?
1: For an hour. Yeah. We've had a bit of a week, and we're in what I'd like to call a Tesco carrier bag situation. Where we are, I've had a week that's pissed on me. Aniseed equally has had several piss long weeks, and we just kind of had a gutsful of it, really.
0: Yeah,
1: I can't, you know it's bad when you have to email the council,
0: but
1: unwillingly,
0: we're here
1: somehow.
0: Yeah. A show will happen.
1: Yeah. I don't think Frank's in the chat, so if you guys can post memes of cats, we'd feel right at home. I think Frank's broken to the point where he wasn't quite sure on what day... Oh, no, Frank's here. Hello, Frank.
0: Hello, Frank.
1: Oh, Voice of Doom's going, I'm listening slightly scared. Jack in the radio cuck chair. Indeed. Yeah, JBDA, that was beautiful. May your letters get delivered in your mail hole.
0: Directly into your mail hole.
1: Swiftly, yeah. Voice of Doom, I hear negotiations didn't happen too well. But he did send me a picture of a lovely cat yesterday, so I had a pretty good day.
0: Nice, I've got a picture of a cat that I can send you, actually.
1: Mm. Well, I'll post it in the chat. But yeah, there's a lovely, it's a lovely cat on offer. Frank, thank you so much for tuning in.
0: Before I post my cat picture, there's an alleyway of houses within Brighton that me and my other half colloquially referred to as Cat Alley, because there was a time where we'd always go down there and there'd always be cats. But recently we've been down there and there's been zero cats. But this morning I took a little stroll down there. And a very old cat walked towards me, and before I even tried to beckon it over for some fusses, it just sort of yowled at me. So I took a photo.
1: Aww.
0: He was very lovely. And then I had to walk under a ladder, and I didn't like that.
1: Oh, God. Blessed by the cat.
0: Yeah.
1: Cursed by the ladder. the unluckiness of a ladder. It's a metaphor for our week, really.
0: Blessed by the cat, yeah. Cursed by the ladder.
1: Right, so... To pray to some sort of higher being that this might be a half-decent show and it just doesn't sound like two raging alcoholics are in charge. We're going to go with George Michael and Faith. Yep, that's a good religion.
0: I am a woman of God.

0: Okay, it just went quiet. I know it's just because of the video, but that really threw me off. So I'm just going to talk over the silence.
1: I totally forgot about that.
0: Okay, there's some sound now, so it's fine.
1: There's not if much. It could, it's like...
0: If it could pick up, that would be absolutely wonderful. Come on, get on with it. Come on.
1: It's alright, just let it happen, it's fine.
0: I'm scared.
1: It's alright, don't worry.

0: Because I gotta have faith. I gotta have faith. Because I gotta have faith. There was a very brief period of time where both me and Tidus worked in the shit shack.
1: I never knew this.
0: That was a thing. That was a thing that happened.
1: Did he get you the job?
0: No, it was the other way around.
1: Oh, okay.
0: And
1: oh God, you brought him into that hellscape.
0: I did.
1: He's such a good boy. He's got like a little, you know, like, he has definitely got a Methodist haircut.
0: There was a lot of times where we sort of lost the plot a little bit.
1: I never experienced that. I don't know what you're on about.
0: And at one point I was filling up the freezer with Magnums and Faith was playing on the radio. So I just started singing, I've got Magnum hands. I've got Magnum hands. And whenever I hear that song, it takes me back to 2008
1: place,
0: or whenever it was.
1: Like, yeah, no one. I mean, that's quite tame. I thought you were going to be inserting Magnums into each other's arseholes.
0: if he were there for as long as I were, it probably would have got to that point.
1: Oh, man. Like, the radio situation as well, like you're having to buy a radio for that place.
0: We didn't, it was just there already. It was like one of those, you know, they were like yay big and they'd have like the CD player or cassette player. It was one of those dealies.
1: And
0: we had like a collection of like CDs that people had burnt and we just used to, so there's a few songs that just, there's a particular song by Manu Chao that whenever I hear it, I just think of working
1: at cold shudders.
0: I know, I remember it quite fondly because it was when I started working at the beach and it was like everything was a little bit sunshine and rainbows. You know, it's like, oh, I'm just at the beach every day and the sun is out.
1: Yeah.
0: So whenever I hear that song, it takes me back to when me and Tidus were working together. Those were good times. And then kind of it just got progressively worse after that.
1: I love it when the nice weather has only just kicked in and everyone's in such a good mood and everyone's nice to each other.
0: Yeah.
1: And it's kind of unsettling because you're like in England and you're like, what do you mean you're not wanting to like knife me and then rub dog shit into it, into the wound? Like, but yeah, I can imagine like you being there for a while, but then year in, year out, Strongbury forms. Did you ever get any PSs from all like the hot dogs you hid and the penises you've drawn on everything?
0: No,
1: they
0: but
1: must
0: I kinda
1: have moved something.
0: They definitely did. They've definitely found the penises that were drawn on things. They 100% have found them because things have moved.
1: What got it the worst for like vandalism? Because you particularly hated the hot dog machine.
0: Yeah.
1: And I thought
0: it was just like a glass cage of sweat.
1: Yeah, yeah. Because my bets were, like, no word of a lie, I was expecting either you to get your own poo and then roll into the hot dogs. And roll
0: that
1: into little hot dogs.
0: Far.
1: And put it in the machine. And have them rolling about, or you to fill the steam tray with your own piss. That was the level of like what I expected you to be annoyed at the place and to do. So when you came to me and said, all I've drawn is penises on everything, you let me down a little bit.
0: I mean, I did also, I hid a pack of hot dogs in the ceiling.
1: Yeah, that's a slow burn.
0: And they're probably still there, let's be real.
1: Were they vacuum sealed or were they a little bit cracked?
0: It was like, it wasn't vacuum sealed. They're in like a sort of foil packaging. I feel like I'm really incriminating myself telling this story.
1: Oh, yeah. True.
0: This is,
1: but
0: what,
1: to
0: this
1: be
0: is
1: fair,
0: 100%
1: if they heard
0: fictional.
1: That, what I thought we would have done.
0: Yeah, true.
1: Like, they came off lightly, I think.
0: Yeah, they dodged a bullet, maybe.
1: Yeah, I mean, we've had loose burgers around here, and there was no malice. You know, we haven't argued since 2016.
0: They may well have played Guess That Stench in the shit shack.
1: Oh, man. Oh, God.
0: I'll get the bags for life ready.
1: Are you feeling?
0: No, no.
1: Are you struggling?
0: No, I'm fine.
1: I'm fine. Like, you know, because honest to God, like, I think Voice of Doom is like listening to this with his heart in his throat.
0: Are you just like scrolling through it? Keep going.
1: No. Like this, like Casey in the Sunshine Bag.
0: Ah, oh, wow, your look
1: happy,
0: at this.
1: Happy times in the... We should be playing Halloween tunes, but...
0: Yeah, wow.
1: Your happy times in the shit shack.
0: What a segue that was. Wow, incredible work.
1: I'm trying.

0: You know what? It's been 10 years since I worked at the Shit Shack, but I worry that it's my legacy.
1: Well, there's definitely...
0: Because it's got a lot of legs, that place.
1: Yeah. I mean, there's... You've done a lot there. You know, you definitely...
0: I would liken it to doing time in prison.
1: Oh, fucking hell. Jesus Christ. There was definitely some crimes that happened there. Especially with, like,
0: some
1: hot dogs...
0: Some crimes that happened.
1: Flying out the window at poor innocent bystanders, smacking them in the face.
0: Yeah, but, I mean...
1: Animal cruelty, feeding whatever those hot dogs were to seagulls. That's definitely a charge.
0: This morning, mm-hmm. I had some things to do, and then I had a bit of time to kill, so I sat down somewhere with a camera, because that's what I do now. I sit around with cameras, and I wait for things to happen. And this woman came along, and she had what I thought was a few bags of shopping, but it was, in fact,
1: I use that for the hot dog machine, love?
0: It was several bags full of dry cat food, and she just started chucking it on the floor.
1: Oh, what, for the seagulls?
0: For the seagulls, and...
1: Can you feed seagulls cat food?
0: Yeah, I was wondering that. I was like, can they... But they were going mental for it. There was just... There were hundreds of seagulls. It was...
1: She's just drying out the seagulls.
0: I sort of... I lifted my camera up, and then she just sort of gave me this knowing nod, and I was like, I accept that as consent. So I just took photos of this woman just lobbing cat food on the floor and just seagulls just being like, and just
1: who did we bury to hide? Was it?
0: Excuse me.
1: Do you remember? Like, do you remember when we buried Nico in the stones?
0: Oh yeah.
1: And then threw out a load of hot dogs to the seagulls.
0: You almost made it sound like we'd committed a crime there.
1: No. And then the joke was, when the seagulls were having a time.
0: Oh yeah.
1: Nico popped up from out of the stones and shat all the seagulls up.
0: It didn't work, if I remember correctly.
1: Oh no, those savages stuck.
0: Yeah, they were just
1: we're lucky Nico's still alive, to be fair. That was a volatile environment for them to spring up. Seagulls are not known for liking surprises, funny enough.
0: The seagulls just would have been like, oh, it's more food.
1: Yeah, I know. This is fresh.
0: Nom.
1: Alright, anyway, up next, speaking of seagulls, flock of seagulls.
0: Oh my god.
1: Space
0: Change
1: Love Song. 92.
0: Just knocking it out of the park.
1: Trying desperately, clinging on to...

0: me with... Remember when I stole the giant ice cream and was running around with it? And you took a photo and I just... You know, I look...
1: This song that you've got, just sitting here, play it, because I'm obsessed with the song at the moment and I don't know why.
0: I will, but I was going to play this.
1: What?
0: Obviously, because of...
1: Oh, yeah.
0: That kind of makes sense, but yeah. I can go back to that.
1: No, it's fine, it's fine.
0: And also, it's got pigeons in it.
1: Yeah.
0: Feeding the pigeons.
1: Yeah. With comfy.
0: Yeah, I think it's bread, to be fair. But, yeah. I don't know. Does anyone know if there's any music videos of seagulls being fed with cat food?
1: With cat food, that's quite specific.
0: I know. Look, so many people would buy chips at the seafront, don't they, and feed the seagulls chips, like, and take photos, and they think they're being really unique with it.
1: But, were you there when I made an ice cream and I put a hot dog in it and I held it?
0: Oh, you bastard. Come out my nose. What? No, I weren't there. Was there a photo of this? No. You put a hot dog instead of a flake in an ice cream?
1: Yes.
0: You are a monster. You are a monster.
1: I just stood out the front and just...
0: pleaded with people.
1: I never told you this before.
0: No, never. This is no. I remember the one time when you were like, here, look at this. And you removed, you know, like... There's like a little star filter. You know, like in Play-Doh, those Play-Doh kits, where you get different shapes and you force the Play-Doh through? That's the same principle with ice cream, and they've got like a little star shape, and you removed that, and then when you dispense the ice cream without the star shape, you had an ability where you'd been left alone too much in that shit shack, where... You made it look like a shit. You know, like the poo emoji.
1: That's what it looks
0: but
1: like.
0: And I've got a photo of you with one of them going, ugh. Quite visibly in the photo. But yeah, so you made a hot dog ice cream.
1: I made a hot dog ice cream. And then
0: what is wrong with you? Are you like working for Limp Bizkit or something? Like the hot dog.
2: Right,
0: hot dog. Yeah, hot dog flavored ice
2: time
0: cream.
2: It is.
0: Yeah.
1: Chocolate starfish! No seagull. I was stood there. I was holding it in the air.
0: Yeah, because the seagulls are afraid of you because they've learned
1: just like, what
0: that you are a menace.
1: It's just like, oh, no, I see who's holding that ice cream. It's not,
0: don't mess with him. It's not worth it. Anyway, up next, Judas Priest breaking the law. What the hell is wrong with you, man?

0: Goodness me, I love Judas Priest.
1: Anyway, up next is, of course, the Half Hour Hustle.
0: Oh, is it that time already? Oh, okay.
1: Don't worry.
0: I do worry.

0: when yeah. that comes.
1: That's quite helpful. I mean, I feel like I should know this song enough to know when it's coming to an end.
0: I know. Lord help us. Like, it's awful because, like, in my YouTube, you know, like, I'll be, you know, I'll go to the homepage and yeah. I'll look and it will be there. And then I'll be like...
1: So, do you fancy listening to The Hustle?
0: Yeah, and I'll look and I'll go, don't tell me it's, you know, 1:30. And I look and it is like, and I'm just like, oh my God. Frank has inadvertently made my YouTube deranged. But we were joking, like I was joking with you on our walk back from the art studio, like last week, and I said, like, I would love to do a whole hour Hustle playlist where we get remixes of The Hustle. But you quite clearly pointed out that there's probably not enough Hustle remixes off the press to...
1: I don't think there is.
0: Frank's brother made one for our...
1: Oh, really?
0: Yeah, we had an online radio called Powering On.
1: Yeah.
0: And he made, like, it had the Hustle theme, and it went, but instead of saying do the Hustle, it would be like, Powering On. And if Frank's got that handy, feel free to send it in. I can play a little bit of it, maybe. Or next month when we're back on, or if we're covering for Gadget, who knows.
1: But anything could happen.
0: There is actually... We have been the cause route of a Hustle remix. I'm afraid to say. It's horrendous. Whose cats are they, Cole? Because they're not yours. One of those is Tuxie Cat.
1: Mystery Cat.
0: The Hustle all the time. Yeah. Non-stop Hustle. Oh my God, don't you wish Dr. Rock was here right now? Just like, up next, The Hustle, playing it. Dom will be like, man, just Ofcom, just murder them, just kick the door in, like, and just shoot them. What have I done?
1: It's like a bang at the door.
0: If you're ever back on, he smiles. I know. Oh, God, have we done something particularly naughty?
1: Surely not.
0: I like to keep you on your toes. Oh, Jesus Christ.
1: All right,
0: you're a cruel master, Doom, you know that.
1: I'm always on my toes. I always worry that we've done something
0: wrong. I know. Well, usually we have.
1: Yeah.
0: If you've got an OBE, you're a...
1: Jesus. Let's not go down that road again.
0: Yeah, I know. Yeah, Frank's got explicit permission to just phone us to... Make sure we shut the hell up. Anyway, Crowded House, Don't Dream Till It's Over.
1: I'm obsessed with Don't Dream It's Over at the moment. I don't know why. It's just...
0: We should play Omen as well.
1: Should we?
0: Can do, if you want.
1: Go on, then.
0: Is there any sound to this?
1: Yeah. Here it is.

0: We were just discussing.
1: It's totally bizarre. I'm like, yeah.
0: I was saying how I specifically remember hearing, even though that song came out in 86, but I specifically remember hearing it a lot when I was about 4 years old.
1: Mm.
0: And then you were like, oh, it might have been in a film in like 94.
1: Yeah.
0: You were close. It was in
1: yeah.
0: TV series of Stephen King's The Stand.
1: Yeah, that's it. I remember the year. I just couldn't remember. I thought it was a film, but it weren't. It was a TV series. Frank has got up. He's got out of bed. He's gone to his computer. He's gone into the Google Drive, and he has sent me the remix of The Hustle, which
0: incredible.
1: If we collect enough Hustle remixes, we'll turn into the whole hour Hustle.
0: Shall I slide it in?
1: I've pressed play. I don't know whether it'll actually work.
0: We'll find out. Is it working?
1: I don't know. It don't look like it. There we go.

0: This sounds like legally distinct puzzle.
1: Yeah, definitely. Yeah, definitely. Carry on. Hours of that. Constantly. You're waiting for something else and there isn't. This is it.
0: Yeah, it's just 3 minutes and 18 seconds of this.
1: Yeah, and you could loop it and it just, yeah, when we weren't playing, this is all you got to drive you absolutely insane. Because no one else joined up to add. There was multiple different podcasts and we were trying to get everyone to like be on one platform.
0: Right.
1: And then play a load of a playlist of everyone else's media randomly as like a shit TTNS where it's just talking and no music.
0: Right.
1: And yeah, it didn't work out. And so it was an hour of LDO.
0: Oh, you just cut that.
1: And I am just so sorry. I saw you slide it down. And
0: but
1: I didn't thought
0: slide it all the way down.
1: I'm sorry.
0: You're the worst co-host in the world.
1: I know.
0: I quit.
1: I saw you do something. I thought you did what I thought you did, and you didn't do that.
0: No.
1: Because
0: I was listening to you speak and explain. I was prepared to listen to 3 minutes and 18 seconds
1: of that.
0: No,
1: you don't want that.
0: I don't, no one wants but that. I was ready for it.
1: It was, yeah, it was like 24, well, yeah, like 24 hours mostly until it got to a Thursday night, and then it would be an hour of Let's Drone Out, and then it was back to powering on Legally Distinct Hustle, in parentheses.
0: All right, fine. Well, I never really fully understood what powering on was, and now I do.
1: Oh, no, I wish I didn't.
0: Yeah, but here we are.
1: Yep. Here's something to slide in and slide out appropriately.
0: Yes.
1: Because I'll know when it's the end. Little Dark Age.
0: Oh, good. Silence.
1: I know, it's amazing,
0: silence.
1: Isn't it? Ofcom can't... There is footsteps. Ofcom can't do us.
0: Okay, that's fine then. And now the song's playing, so even better.

0: I love that song so much, and I really hate that social media turned that into like a pithy little like TikTok reel kind of song, because it's so good.
1: It sounds like FEX, Subway of the Minds, more than they do now. It really, that song so sounds like it's from the 80s when it's not. It's very, very strange. I might play FEX, to be fair. I might play us out.
0: Do it.
1: Yeah, it looks like this is one of our last songs for the night. Stay tuned. You're listening to the Thursday Night Show. Whilst somehow we're still on DAB, somehow, for legal reasons or otherwise. But, yes, stay tuned. There's many more even better DJs than... We're the lowest, we're the bottom of the barrel, so it can only go up from here. And you've got 2 hours of red hot hard Dr. Rock for your ear holes to be penetrated. Yeah, we'll go back to discussing whether they really were finger puppets, or do you reckon they were cardboard cutouts?
0: I think they were like legit hand shadow puppets.
1: Oh, I think they're cardboard cutouts.
0: If you've not watched the video for Little Dark
1: Age.
0: What about the
1: face of the girl? That's definitely...
0: Yeah, that's got to be a cardboard. The rabbit was definitely hands.
1: I don't know.
0: Watch that video. If you haven't watched it, there's some incredible shadow puppet work.
1: How much does it cost to get a professional shadow puppet performer? Like,
0: are they
1: some sort of,
0: are they a thing?
1: Yeah,
0: they must
1: used to be for kids' parties and shit. Anyway, up next, FEX. No one gives a shit about this. Anyway,
0: I might. You know what? No. It's fine. Just play the song. I'll just have thoughts to myself while we're listening to it. It's fine.
1: Up next, Aniseed's tape subscription. Oh yeah, I've heard this one, baby.

0: Yep, that was the strangest song on the internet at one point, where people could not figure it out who it was, and it was played on a old German radio station, and they lost all their records to a fire.
1: Huh.
0: Luckily, TTNS is hosted most places, where hopefully one fire can't take us all out. But there's
1: we can only hope.
0: There's always TTNS 15. If you're a pyromaniac, you're invited to TTNS 15 in a field somewhere. Anyway, yeah, that's it. That's all we've got time
1: that's
0: for.
1: That's it. We're done.
0: Yeah, pretty much. I don't know. My middle name's Mark. Says Hardy. That's nice. Anyway, your tape subscription, whilst the adverts are playing, go.
1: What
0: have you had so far? Anything good?
1: Yeah, actually, it's all... So, I have this subscription, and you get a cassette tape every month, and it's really cool. And I don't know why I'm leaning so far away from my mic. Thank you for pushing that right into my face.
0: You're nowhere near it. You ran the other direction.
1: I'm not gonna name drop it, because I'm not gonna advertise, but it's really cool. You get like a little magazine that tells you about the bands and whatever, and yeah, it's just nice. I use my little Walkman, and I sit there and I do a bit of drawing, and I listen to the tape, and it's nice.
0: Is it an old school Walkman that was decently made?
1: Yeah.
0: Have you done the belts in it?
1: It works fine. I've got two. One of them doesn't work properly.
0: Yeah.
1: But which is annoying because it's the one that visually I prefer. But the other one works fine and it plays tapes beautifully.
0: So, Sony had like an all metal drive system was like crystal synced or something.
1: Yeah.
0: And they were great till you dropped them. They would never.
1: Okay, fine. I won't look for one of them because I will drop it.
0: Yeah. Well, you have to kind of drop it hard. But anyway.
1: Underestimate how frequently.
0: Yeah, of course.
1: Yeah.
0: Dyspraxic. Anyway, so it's now 11:59 and you're going to enjoy...
1: You're going to enjoy...
0: 1 minute of me talking about how fantastic and smooth and solid and hard Dr. Rock is in your mouth and in your ear holes and your nostrils. Dr. Rock. TTNS. Dr. Rock! You love the rock! Delicious! You've been listening to the LACAEs.
1: I don't know what to say after that.
0: Thank you. Thank you for tuning in. I've been joined by aniseed.net.
1: Hi.
0: And I've
1: been... Well, bye, even, actually. Yeah. Not hi. It's the end of the show.
0: Yep. And I'm Dreams of Fragile. Thank you, and good night.
1: Good night. I was hoping that if I really longed that out, then the clock would change to 0000, but it didn't. But now it has, so...
0: Thanks, Voice of Doom, for putting up with us.
1: Thank you. Love you.
0: Bye. Bye. Bye. Bye. Bye.

Thank you. I'll try to live up to that intro. It's don't know how much hard stuff there'll be, but there we go. I'll do my best. And okay, so I've got the theme I have. You know, I like a theme. The theme I've got is to try and tie up with the second hour. So I'm not doing a normal show for the second hour. I'm actually doing an interview with somebody to promote their show in Brighton. But I'll tell you all about that in about an hour because I'm on for 2 hours. So because this performance is all music improv, but mainly a lot of poetry, I thought I'd do a set about stuff like poetry and books and things like that and writing and all those kind of things. I'm going to start you off with, I've called it the show, The Book I Read. And so I'm going to start you off with a track called The Book I Read, and it's by Talking Heads. Of course it is.

Juana, Ambad Juana, Dambad Huamab, Wagina Uwoi, Gedau Yenahe, Top Huakakaga, Pawon Huapeshai, Totop Huahungei, Peshai, Pehuana. 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Dadwe Juana, Pavon Huya Huaye, Iestad Huacum, Dambad Petop, Gedadwe Stadbo.

0: is the book I read by Talking Heads from the album Talking Heads 77, which is... I've just turned up the wrong microphone. I'm sorry. So when Annie was here, we put a second microphone on, and of course I gave her microphone number one, and I then had a microphone number two. But ever since then, I've left the microphone stand up there, and I keep on turning up the wrong microphone. I have to remember, I'm on microphone two now. Anyway, so that was the book I read, Talking Heads 77, and I was saying that that is nearly 50 years old, which is incredible to think about that. The second track there was Kniga Života, which is the Book of Life, and that's by Krunoslav Duracik, and that's from his album Troubadour. He calls himself Kruno the Troubadour now, because I think he figures that everybody might find struggle with Krunoslav Duracik, but you know, it's not that difficult. What could be a bit trickier is the third one, because that was a teaching poem, and that's from the album Music and Poetry of the Kesh, which Ursula Le Guin wrote a novel called Always Coming Home, and that was an album that was created by her and a guy called Todd Barton to accompany the novel. And it's got a lot of really interesting stuff in there, and it's really, if you've read the novel, it's really kind of evocative of another culture. And yeah, anyway, it's great, and I'm looking for excuses to play that a few times. And then Book of Souls by Iron Maiden from the album Book of Souls, which is, I think, the last one I bought before I found out that Bruce Dickinson is a bit of a fascist. I stopped buying Iron Maiden albums. So there we go. So you got the idea. Now it's all about poems and books and that sort of thing and writing. So to carry on the writing theme, or to get into the writing theme, I like a bit of spoken word stuff and a bit of comedy stuff occasionally. So, and what better to encompass comedy writing and spoken word stuff than Monty Python. So here is a Monty Python track from Matching Tie and Handkerchief.
1: And now it's time for novel writing, which today comes from the West Country, from Dorset.
2: Hello and welcome to Dorchester, where a very good crowd has turned out to watch local boy Thomas Hardy write his new novel, The Return of the Native, on this very pleasant July morning. This will be his 11th novel and the 5th of the very popular Wessex novels. And here he comes! Here comes Hardy, walking out toward his desk. He looks confident, he looks relaxed, very much the man in form, as he acknowledges this very good-natured bank holiday crowd. And the crowd goes quiet now as Hardy settles himself down at the desk, body straight, shoulders relaxed, pen held lightly but firmly in the right hand. He dips the pen in the ink, and he's off! It's the first word, but it's not a word! Oh no, it's a doodle way up on the top of the left-hand margin. It's a piece of meaningless scribble. And he signed his name underneath it. Oh, dear, what a disappointing start. But he's off again, and here he goes. The first word off Thomas Hardy's new novel at 10:35 on this very lovely morning. It's three letters, it's the definite article, and it's the Dennis.
3: Well, this is true to form. No surprises there. He started 5 of his 11 novels to date with a definite article. We've had 2 of them with it. There's been 1 but, 2 ats, 1 on, and a Dolores. Though that, of course, was never published.
2: I'm sorry to interrupt you there, Dennis, but he's crossed it out. Thomas Hardy here on the first day of his new novel has crossed out the only word he's written so far, and he's gazing off into space. Oh, dear, he's signed his name again.
3: It looks like Tessa de d'Urberville's all over again.
2: But he's down again and writing, Dennis. He's written the again. He's crossed it out again, and he's written A. And there's a second word coming up straight away, and it's sat. A sat, doesn't make sense. A Saturday. It's a Saturday, and the crowd are loving it. They're really enjoying this novel. And it's afternoon, a Saturday afternoon, it's a confident beginning, and he's straight on to the next word, it's in, a Saturday afternoon, in, no, November spelled wrong, he's left out the second E, but he's not going back, it looks as though he's going for the sentence, and it's the first verb coming up, it's the first verb of the novel, and it was, and the crowd are going wild. Was, and a long word here, a pro, is it approval? No, it's approaching, a Sunday afternoon in November was approaching, and he's done the definite article, the again, and he's writing fluently, easily, with flowing strokes of the pen, as he comes up to the middle of this first sentence, and with this 11th novel well underway, and the prospects of a good day's writing ahead, back to the studio.

shampoos. Busy man has blown his fuse while crossword people look for clues. I see.

Coheed and Cambria there with Apollo 1, The Writing Writer. And that's from Good Apollo, I'm Burning Star 4, Volume 1, Through Fear. Ha! I thought I was going to get all through that in one go then. Let me start that again. That was Apollo 1, The Writing Writer by Coheed and Cambria from the album Good Apollo, I'm Burning Star 4, Volume 1, From Fear Through the Eyes of Madness. Okay, and of course, there's a volume two as well. And so, yes, I think I've got, they all form one huge concept across five albums or something astronomical and comic books and I don't know what else. So, yes, massive undertaking that. And in the middle, Writing on the Wall by Hazel O'Connor from the album Breaking Glass. And I think it's fair to say if you've got one Hazel O'Connor album, you'll have Breaking Glass. It was a movie and all sorts of stuff. And there's a lot of good tracks on that one. Right, I'm going to move on to the next one swiftly. You've got the theme, a few more about writing. And always I squeeze in a bit of the Boswell Sisters. And here we have some more Boswell Sisters. This is I'm Going to Sit Right Down and Write. I don't know what's wrong with me. Oh, God. I think because I managed to get through the Coheed and Cambria now, I'm really struggling with just any basic words. I'm going to sit right down and write myself a letter, which is an absolutely banging song. I really like this one. And Boswell Sisters. Okay, here we go.

That, of course, was David Bowie, eight-line poem from the album Hunky Dory. And before that, even more, of course, that was the Beatles with Paperback Writer. Now, coming up next is one of my favourite tracks. It's the first, I think the first song I heard by this particular band, Heilung. And this sold me on their music for the rest of their career. No matter what they do next, I'm going to buy anything because this is just great. I just love it so much. It's called Noropo, which stands for Norwegian Rune Poem. It's a sort of abbreviation. And if you're not familiar with rune poems, they're kind of like the ancient, you know, the Viking and the Scandinavian equivalents of A's for apple, B is for B, and all that sort of stuff. So it's basically 16 runes. Each rune has two kennings to go with it, and I'll post some into the chat so that you if follow us on Discord. There's all sorts of extra stuff going on. It's if you're listening through the website, go up to the top of the webpage, look at the Discord icon, click on that, and join us. And, you know, there's lots of extra things going on. We're chatting about random stuff, saying how much we like or are interested or confused by what everybody else is doing, and lots of other things besides. But anyway, I'll just let people know a little bit about what's going on with this. Or you could just ignore all that and just listen to it, because it's a great piece of music. Here we go, Noropo by Heilung from the album Futter.

sur le manger n'importe quoi. 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I'm eating your mind. I'm eating your body.

0: Like a nightclub in the morning, you're the bitter end. Like a recently disinfected shithouse, you're clean round the bend. You give me the horrors, too bad to be true. All of my tomorrows are lousy cos of you. You put the shat in shatter, put the pain in Spain. Your germs are splattered about, your face is just a stain. You're certainly no raver, commonly known as a drag. Do us all a favour, here, wear this polythene bag. You're like a dose of scabies, I've got you under my skin. You make life a fairy tale, grim. People mention murder the moment you arrive. I'd consider killing you if I thought you were alive. You've got this slippery quality, it makes me think of phlegm and a dual personality. I hate both of them. Your bad breath vamps disease, destruction and decay. Please, please, please, please take yourself away. Like a death at a birthday party, you ruin all the fun. Like a sucked and spat out smarty, you're no use to anyone. Like the shadow of the guillotine on a dead consumptive's face. Speaking as an outsider, what do you think of the human race? You went to a progressive psychiatrist. He recommended suicide before scratching your bad name off his list and pointing the way outside. You hear laughter breaking through, it makes you want to fart. You're heading for a breakdown, better pull yourself apart. Your dirty name gets passed about when something goes amiss. Your attitudes, platitudes just make me want to piss. What kind of creature bore you? Was it some kind of bat? They can't find a good word for you, but I can, twat.
1: The inimitable John Cooper Clark there with Twat. And leading up to that, we had Prostitute Poem, Gong. That's from the album Radio Gnome Invisible Part 2, Angel's Egg. We've got a lot of parts 1s and parts 2s and parts 4s going on tonight. And Soldier's Poem by Muse, and that's from their album Black Holes and Revelations. Right, I've got time for half a one before we then go to something that I've not done before, not as part of TTNS. I've done it as part of Alt-C Radio, which is to interview someone and then alternate the songs they've done with a bit of music. And this time, though, it's an actual musician talking about her music, and I'm doing it because she's going to be... Well, I'll explain it all in the start of the next show. I don't want to do it all twice. But anyway, here we go. Rounding us off with this hour, we've got 21st Century Poem by Leftfield.

bridges come and burn till we turn. How many lives can they take?

0: second hour of my show. I've got something quite different. As you know, the Thursday Night Show is an internet radio station, so we broadcast all over the world. As long as you've got the internet, you can listen to the radio. However, for the last few months, we're also a local radio station, which means that if you are listening in the Brighton area, Brighton, UK, and have a radio to hand, you can hear us live as well. So one of the things we like to do is support local things that are going on in the Brighton area. No interest to anybody outside, but you'll probably want to listen in as well because this stuff's amazing. And we're eccentric and we're eclectic, and this certainly fulfills that particular bill. And so what I'm going to do is talk to a performer who's doing a performance on the 9th and 10th of October in Brighton, 2026, because we are in an archive, so you might be hearing this years later, so don't get excited if you're listening in 2030, you've missed it. But if you're listening live or listening over the next week or so, you'll be able to listen to this particular group performing in Brighton over the weekend. So I want to introduce one of the lead people involved in the group, and that's Bettina Schroeder. Bettina, do you want to explain who you are, what Noisy Women Presents do, and then what you'll be doing on the Brighton particular, this particular thing coming up in Brighton?
1: Yeah, thank you. Hello. It's great to be here with you and talk about the Noisy